I'll look it up afterwards. That's a New England thing, isn't it? Particularly the scene where a massive storm destroys everything. It was all the doom and gloom, earthquakes, lightning, and trouble on the way led to this one.

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0: Hey, get a load of this. Every song, every musician, every songwriter, and every album that's ever been released over the last 75 years has got some sort of story behind it. Some of those stories are about success, some of those stories about spectacular failures. Some of those stories are heartwarming tales of real-life inspiration, and some of those stories make you want to haul off and punch somebody right in the face. 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

David Byrne needed help with the delivery on the lyrics of this next song, so we started watching TV Preachers, Rock 102, Springfield's classic rock. He became fascinated with their rhythm, repetition, the call and response delivery, so we borrowed that style, that iambic pentameter, that delivery, that cadence, and turned it into questions like, how did I get here? In a song that's suddenly looking around your life and wondering what the heck happened.

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Ann Wilson was very upset. Rock 102, Springfield's classic rock. After a show, a promoter made a crude comment to Ann suggesting that she and her sister Nancy were lovers. I don't know. The idea, fueled by sleazy publicity the band had already dealt with, made her very disgusting, and she turned that frustration and anger and angst into this one.

0: It's the Grateful Dead Hour, and it's coming Saturday night. Very exciting for this week's Dead Show right here on Rock 102, powered by Leah Honda of Enfield. Musical host David Gans, not just a musical host, musical archivist for the Dead. David Gans going to sit down, pop on some songs. I'm pleading with him to play some Springfield songs from 77 or 84 because they rocked the Springfield Civic Center during those dates. Let's find out Saturday. It's all powered by Leah Honda of Enfield. Is he going to play some Springfield Dead? Let's find out together Saturday night at 11 on Rock 102.
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0: Hey, get a load of this. Every song, every musician, every songwriter, and every album that's ever been released over the last 75 years has got some sort of story behind it. 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

0: 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Every song, every musician, every songwriter, and every album that's ever been released over the last 75 years has got some sort of story behind it. 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
2: Let's put a whole tour together of all artists over 80 years old. 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

Pete Townsend wrote this next one from the perspective of the bad guy. Rock 102 Springfield's classic rock. It was originally for Pete's abandoned rock opera Lifehouse and meant to be sung by the bad guy. That character was named Jumbo. That's why the lyrics are so conflicted. Townsend was trying to show what it feels like inside the head of somebody everyone else sees as the enemy.

0: 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I don't know. 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

Keith Richards was sleeping and came up with this one. Stop me if you heard it before. Rock 102 Springfield's classic. Rocky woke up in the middle of the night, grabbed his tape deck, played the opening riff to this song, and went back to sleep. So there's a 2-minute riff and then 40 minutes of him snoring. And then that little idea became the Stones' first number one hit in America.

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Mon Scott remembered some cartoons from his childhood and came up with this next one. 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

Mr. John, don't call me Cougar Mellencamp. Got this one where you get all your new lingo from teenage girls. Rock 102 Springfield's classic rock. He was talking with a friend of his daughter, and she used the phrase, hurts so good. He and me realized there was a song in it, went home and started writing, and it became his first top 10 hit in 1982. He had a teenage daughter in 1982. How old is John Mellencamp?

0: We got the Patriots, and they're taking on Buffalo, and I think that is probably going to go badly. Rock 102, Springfield's Classic, Rocks Live, Precision, it's alive. I can't start over. 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Probably not.
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Aerosmith recorded this Beatles cover because they got to play the Beatles in a movie. Rock 102 Springfield's classic rock. They appeared in the 78 film Sgt. Pepper's Lonely Hearts Club Band as a villainous futuristic band. Future villain band is what they were literally called. They recorded their own version of Come Together for the soundtrack. And while the movie was a notorious flop, Aerosmith's cover became a hit.

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Zeppelin fans love this one, but Jimmy Page is not one of them. Rock 102, Springfield's classic rock. He said that this song was paired so closely with Heartbreaker on Led Zeppelin 2 that radio stations actually played the two songs back to back, and that's exactly what we're going to do. But Page wasn't a fan of that. He thought that the second half, Livin' Lovin' Made, should be played separately. Zeppelin never performed it in a live concert, so I don't know. Kind of weird, but against Jimmy Page's wishes, here's the Heartbreaker, Livin' Lovin' Made.

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0: We're giving away Patriots tickets, and it's your chance. 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

This next one was written by one of Journey's drummer's wives. Rock 102, Springfield's classic rock. Diane Valerie, bassist of Ross Valerie, wrote a poem called Wheel in My Mind. The band then tuned it up, beefed it up, put down some Steve Perry lyrics from the 1978 Infinity.

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2: So my wife, who's the sweetest person in the world, says, "Excuse me, sir, your dog really should be on a leash." And he goes, "Why? Because it's a pit bull?" Implying that we were racist toward pit bulls. I'm like, no, because it's got a baby in its mouth. That's why.
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1: 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Music that's every bit as important and as influential as the stuff we didn't ignore and continue to beat to death to this very day. 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

0: Cotton Ball, but people come from far and wide. They tell us there's nothing quite like the Blue Heron. 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
3: 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Because it's a pit bull?" 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

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It's Saturday Night Dead on Rock 102. Every Saturday at 11, we roll into the Grateful Dead Hour. Live

Sunderland has a famous tree, the Buttonball Sycamore. It's just north of the center of town and probably close to 400 years old. It has its own Wikipedia page. The Buttonball is a short walk from the Blue Heron, the restaurant in Sunderland's old town hall. The Blue Heron's famous too. Not as famous as the Buttonball, but people come from far and wide. They tell us there's nothing quite like the Blue Heron. Call for a reservation. And if it's a nice evening, maybe after dinner, a walk to the Buttonball.

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1: Oh, yeah!
0: Sunday, October 4th, the Pats are on the road for a division showdown in Buffalo. 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
1: Hi, this is Ray Cridland. They tell me Yankee Home is bringing a little Northern Soul to the Big E. So come on, New England, let's see you dance. 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
2: 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Music that's every bit as important and as influential as the stuff we didn't ignore and continue to beat to death to this very day. This is why there's Bagsy's Musical Fun Bag. 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

happiness in the workplace. 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
1: It's Friday.
0: You know what that means, right?
1: It means Open Line Friday.
0: No, I was thinking payday, but Open Line Friday also happens to be what's going on today.
1: It actually is payday. I forgot all about that.
0: Oh, I didn't.
1: Yeah.
0: Yeah, Open Line Friday is brought to you by, Vickers Oil. Keeping families warm since 1971. We'll go through all the rules and let you know how to participate properly.
1: Yeah, and it's nice to walk into work and get treats right off the bat.
0: The dudes at Artemis Farms dropped off.
1: And ladies.
0: And ladies.
1: Yeah.
0: Dropped off hot dogs and breakfast sandwiches.
1: They basically gifted us a nap.
0: Yeah,
1: this morning.
0: I'm already ready to lie down.
1: Yeah.
0: On top of Open Lines, we've got Scott Zolak later on this morning, and also comedian Mario Adrian is going to be at the Comics Roadhouse in Mohegan this weekend. That and other stuff this morning, too.
1: It's going to be a mayonnaise midget mash fest.
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1: It's going to be, I don't know, what did I say earlier? Let's see, hang on. Rainy today with a high of 84. It is 64 in downtown Springfield.
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2: Somehow you still care about

0: What's happening in Hollywood? So, from Tinseltown, 3,000 miles away, it's Steve Nagel's Hollywood Trash.
1: 40-year-old Megan Fox is the new face of Rose Sparks.
2: Okay.
1: And in the ad, she actually plays the ED medication while wearing a skin-tight red cat suit.
2: Really?
1: Yeah. She jokes, if prescribed, I show up right at your door. Don't worry, my packaging is very discreet. She says she was basically made for the gig. Maybe I was born for this. There's not a better person to have been involved in this. Rose Sparks combines the active ingredient in Viagra and Cialis, dissolves under the tongue, and according to Rose, can remain active for up to 36 hours. You know, if a picture of Megan Fox isn't enough to do it for you, then you might want to see an actual doctor.
2: I was going to say, you could probably save a fortune just by having her around anyway.
1: Fox says the original ad was too dirty for her. She expected to ask them to make it sexier, but instead told them to dial it down a bit because of all the jokes and innuendos. Her message to couples dealing with ED, we're on the same team. We want the same thing. Let's do this together. All right.
2: Well, I got to tell you, just talking about it near, it's worked.
1: Yeah, looking.
2: I'm not going to stand up right now or walk around the room, but
1: thinking about Megan Fox right now.
2: Thank God for that Google image search.
1: Yeah, actually, wait a minute. Nope, there's still nothing down there. You know why?
2: Why?
1: Because we're going into a story about Diddy. That's why.
2: Oh, that's why.
1: Diddy thrown in solitary after a report exposes his VIP prison life. Yesterday, we talked about Diddy's cushy prison setup, and now he's reportedly been thrown in solitary confinement. NBC News reported that Sean Diddy Combs was spending thousands of dollars a month at Fort Dix.
2: Fort.
1: Allegedly paying other inmates to cook special meals, do his laundry, make his bed, clean the bathroom before he used it and gave him massages. Former inmates also alleged Diddy had access to contraband cell phones and premium liquor, including Hennessy. Oh, man, that's a far cry from that jailhouse hooch with the fruit.
2: Right.
1: NBC says it obtained video appearing to show him using a cell phone inside the prison. After the story came out, a source says Diddy was removed from his dorm and placed in the SHU.
2: Hey.
1: Shoo.
2: Oh. I remember seeing episodes of Scared Straight back in the early 80s. If you play your cards right, there's all kinds of people willing to give you a massage in prison.
1: Yeah.
2: It's not that hard to do.
1: Oh, hey. It's okay if it's in prison. Like, you can do whatever you need to do in order to get by.
2: Well, if it winds up being, like, a survival technique, then yes, I suppose.
1: Well, that was, like, a conversation on The Sopranos once. That no matter, like, whatever happens in the can, that means two things.
2: Right.
1: And that's okay, because they understand. Oh, it was because of Vito Spadafore, and the whole conversation came up, and they're like, what about all the guys that went to the can, and yeah, blah, blah, blah. And they're like, yeah, but it's okay, because they understand in that situation.
2: You get a pass for that.
1: And apparently, this isn't Diddy's first trip to solitary at Fort Dix.
2: Fort.
1: NBC reports he was sent there last summer after getting into a fight with another inmate. He's going to spend 23 hours a day in a locked cell. I don't even know if I believe any of this anyway.
2: Well, I mean, you know, who's really reporting from the inside?
1: Yeah.
2: You know, you having like a 22 News reporter out there?
1: You get somebody from
2: getting answers?
1: Somebody from TMZ who got arrested.
2: Right.
1: And is now in prison with federal prison. Bradley Cooper is set to star as Duke in Paramount's new G.I. Joe movie, taking over the role previously played by Channing Tatum. The bigger surprise, Danny McBride is directing, co-writing the movie with Jeff Fradley and John Carcieri. I was going to say Danny McBride is G.I. Joe. That would be hilarious.
2: That would be.
1: Yeah.
2: Of course, I don't know if you've ever realized this or even noticed it. Have you ever noticed that Danny McBride seems to always play Danny McBride?
1: I don't think
2: his acting range is very, very limited, but hilarious every time.
1: It's that Eastbound and Down character,
2: which
1: Kenny
2: is
1: Powers.
2: What he's played
1: in
2: everything he's ever done.
1: Cooper was reportedly McBride's first choice for Duke. After reading the script and meeting with McBride, Cooper wanted in. Plot details are being kept secret, but this will complete the remaining G.I. Joe rather than a continuation of the previous movies. Paramount has also scrapped the planned G.I. Joe Transformers crossover. This movie will stand on its own. Oh, you know what? I was totally waiting for a G.I. Joe Transformers crossover.
2: That's like every like 9-year-old boy's dream.
1: What about the...
2: To get all his action figures together.
1: What about the Playmobil movie? Nobody ever made movies out of that one.
2: Yeah, that's a good question. I wonder why.
1: You know, it had Legos.
2: Sure.
1: It had...
2: Those play school things? That would have been perfect.
1: There's no release date yet, but Cooper already packed the schedule, including writing, directing, and starring opposite Margot Robbie in the new Ocean's prequel. Because the world needed that one, too.
2: Well, we do need more Margot Robbie.
1: Margot Robbie, she's a... That was the Wolf of Wall Street girl, right? That was the wife in...
2: Yes.
1: Yeah. Kanye West was supposed to play 2 sold-out shows in St. Petersburg, Russia on October 10th and 11th, but both have now been officially canceled. There was only one fairly major problem. The stadium says the promoter never actually booked the stadium. Gazprom Arena said it never signed a rental agreement and flatly stated the concert cannot take place at our venue. The promoter, Say Agency, finally confirmed the cancellations Wednesday, weeks after selling tickets for the shows. Had they had happened, Ye would have reportedly been the first major Western artist to perform in Russia since the 2022 invasion of Ukraine. That's not even like a long time ago. Yeah, it's like, oh, you're the first Western performer to perform here since 4 years. You know, it's not like since the Cold War or, you know, whatever.
2: You're the first person to do this in 4 hours.
1: Kanye apologized in January for his anti-Semitic behavior, saying, I'm not a Nazi or an anti-Semite. I love Jewish people. Well, maybe he can sell out Gillette Stadium now. You never know.
2: Listen, some people will say anything to book a crowd.
1: Dreams can come true. Let's see. Kim Kardashian's got this new supplement called the Brock Shot. It's a broccoli-based powder. You just mix it up and drink it down for skin and body health.
2: Wow. She must have something to say.
1: Oh, my God. The last time I swallowed a big shot like this was when Ray J fed me his ballpark wank with loads of gentleman's relish in that sex tape you can purchase on YouPorn for $39.95.
2: Caitlin?
3: Well, I never got that done and dirty with your mother, Chris Kim, but we did do some nostalgia and watch the 1992 Olympic basketball tourney with the Cream Team. She hit me.
2: Yes.
3: She hit me with some of my old favorites, the calamari clamato, sans the tomato, or tomato, depending on what you...
2: What are you trying to say?
3: What I'm trying to say is by the time we were done, I turned that bedroom into a regional Olive Garden.
2: A regional Olive Garden?
3: The all-you-can-eat pasta bar. You know, there's a pass every year you can get for $100.
2: I know, so I hear.
3: I'm one of the lucky ones. She allows me to go anytime I want and order any. Remember we talked about the cunning linguine she had yesterday? Put a little Clamato on that, yes. You're all set. Nat, your Hollywood trash, you're not going to do that.

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1: Sunderland has a famous tree, the Buttonball Sycamore. 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
8: 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Tell them you got it at Geisler. So it's going to be partly cloudy this morning, increasing clouds this afternoon with a high of 84. Could get rainy tonight, but clearing overnight, low of 54. Then for tomorrow, sunny with a high of 71. Sunday, a mix of sun and clouds and a high of 67. It's 66 degrees right now in downtown Springfield.
9: This is Scott Cohen. We don't have the Red Sox to kick around anymore, but the final piece of the Major League Baseball playoff picture was filled last night when the Atlanta Braves beat the Philadelphia Phillies 6-2 to earn a date with the LA Dodgers in the National League Divisional Series. For the Braves, they open the series tomorrow in Los Angeles. Other games that'll be played, the Padres at the Brewers in the American League. It's the White Sox and Guardians and the Yankees and Tampa Rays. NFL football last night, the Cleveland Browns improved to 3-1 with a 27-24 win over the Pittsburgh Steelers. A 56-yard field goal with 10 seconds left won the game. The Patriots, meantime, they'll take on the Bills in Buffalo on Sunday as a 6.5-point underdog. Quarterback Drake May officially on the injury report, but has been a full participant in practice. Locally, the UMass Minutemen will try and make it 5 in a row when they host Eastern Michigan in Amherst on Saturday. It's homecoming weekend. UConn will host Syracuse at noon tomorrow. Hockey season is underway. The Bruins will try and make it 2 in a row when they visit the Winnipeg Jets tonight. The Springfield Thunderbirds open their season tomorrow afternoon, visiting Wilkes-Barre Scranton. And the 10th-ranked UMass hockey team opens its season tonight, taking on Colorado College. 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
3: Hey, good morning, sports fans. How the heck are you? Folks, as you may know, the New England Patriots are set to quietly travel to Buffalo, New York on Sunday to face the currently undefeated Buffalo Bills for what was once a highly anticipated Week 4 matchup. Today, there is a burning pit of doom blasting a searing hole of trepidation in the intestinal lining of every Patriots fan throughout the entire six-state region of New England. I happen to be among those who share such concerns, so much so that if I could find a Pepto-Bismol the size of a Subaru, I would take it. You see, the Patriots, and I hate to sound negative here, suck. At least so far, they have in the first 3 weeks of the season. In fact, the only thing preventing them from being the worst team in the division is the fact that Miami is too busy being even worse. Nevertheless, I find it somewhat optimistic that the Bills are only favored by a single touchdown. Apparently, the odds makers haven't been fully paying attention to things over the last 3 weeks, whereas the rest of us most certainly have. And there are many people who are concerned that either Drake May is underselling the excruciating nature of his alleged shoulder injury, or every bit of cocksure talent he possessed last season has somehow melted away from him, leaving him to be a depleted and empty, slightly higher-priced version of Mac Jones, for example. So what can we expect when Josh Allen and the Bills host the Patriots on Sunday afternoon? Here's my prediction. The Patriots will end the day with their third loss of the season. Am I being unfair? Am I being too negative? Not yet. I'll save that for when they host the currently undefeated Las Vegas Raiders next weekend. Until then, I'll just proceed with caution and hope that everything I've seen so far has been nothing more than a deceptive mirage, an illusion that has sadly masked something that none of us have seen quite yet. So keep your fingers crossed that Sunday's game will come and go quickly to avoid any lingering side effects. But hey, enough of my yapping. 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
1: That's what it sounds like at the end there. It's going to be rainy today with a high of 84.
0: Hey, crazy.
1: It's 64 right now.

0: that's kind of contractually obligated. So we can eliminate that from us being the magic of that.
1: Okay. We get open line Friday. That's sponsored
0: kinda,
1: also.
0: Kind of
1: so.
0: Standard. All right. Well, we okay. Okay.
1: But then we also got comedian Mario Adrian, who's going to be at Comics Roadhouse this weekend.
0: Yeah.
1: That was kind of set up by a client, too. So.
0: Well, actually, that was set up by me in hopes that I get more time at Comics Roadhouse.
1: Oh, so it's a self-serving thing.
0: Of course it is. Isn't this whole dog and pony show a self-serving broadcast?
1: I don't know what you're talking about, other than the $30 dinner at a comedy show last night.
0: What?
1: And Baxi's Musical Podcast Awareness Month this month.
0: Yeah, Baxi's Music. Are you...
1: Yeah, I'm doing a whole campaign. Won't you help a podcaster like me get more listeners to his podcast?
0: It's also Breast Cancer Awareness Month. You know that,
1: yeah,
0: right?
1: Well, it's not always about them, is it?
0: They're wearing pink. You're two in the pink all month long.
1: Well, listen, it's not about a competition. It's just that, hey, we're out here too.
0: Yeah.
1: And so, so it's going to be Baxi's Musical Podcast Awareness Month.
0: You know, it's funny you brought that up because I was watching some video yesterday about telling people to be aware of, like, pink washing, they call it. It's people who are using the breast cancer awareness thing in order to make money somehow, like in a scheming fashion.
1: Well, to line their own pockets off of somebody else's pain and suffering.
0: Tugging at the heartstrings of people, because that's near and dear. I know a lot of people that would jump, Jump at the chance, I guess.
1: Sure.
0: Is what I was looking for. Jump at the chance to donate and help out for a cause like that. But you gotta be wary about, what organizations that you're dealing with.
1: Or disorganizations.
0: Disorganizations. Yeah, there's a lot of places out there that like take most of the money for themselves.
1: Right.
0: And do that. Unlike what we did last night for a great organization called Mason's Missions, which helps rescue dogs and whatnot. We had quite a few people show up last night for the fundraiser. It was a $30 dinner in the comedy show with all that extra $10 going right to the mission.
1: Awesome.
0: And then they had raffles there. $1,500 we raised.
1: That's fantastic.
0: For the organization. They were beyond happy for that. And a lot
1: of laughs, from what I understand.
0: A lot of laughs. And if your organization is looking for some kind of fundraiser, contact Marty or myself. We'll set you up with something like that. That brings a lot of people in for those kinds of things. We're actually going to be doing another one. It's animal themed this year. We're doing like another one for a wildlife sanctuary in up in Holyoke.
1: Okay,
0: so that'll be we'll have more details on that coming up. But great show last night.
1: Like even the Mayflower Marathon Comedy Night. We were talking about this yesterday. Like every dollar we raise for that night is going right to the Open Pantry. So see, now we are a legitimate conduit to a legitimate charitable organization.
0: We're not taking funds.
1: No, and believe me, we get nothing out of this.
0: Hey, listen, everybody knows that we do make our money by having clients advertise with us. That's been long known. That's not like a secret or anything like that.
1: Well, it's the first I'm hearing about it.
0: But on those particular nights, and even the entire Mayflower Marathon, you, when you have these sponsors that come on, all of that money goes 100% to the Open Pantry. That doesn't go in the pockets of some corporate blowhard buying a third jet ski for his yacht.
1: No, believe me, the corporate blowhards would love to take a piece of it, but we don't allow that to happen.
0: Actually, I don't know. This company seems pretty true to the community, for community events throughout all of our stations that we do across the, what is it, like half... are we east of the Mississippi is what we're mostly, and there's like one station that's like out in the west, right?
1: There's like there's like a couple of stations in Washington State, but for the most part it's like Midwest, East Coast, and in the south.
0: It's not like that other iHeart.
1: iHeartless.
0: I was going to say, you actually have to have a heart to call yourself an iHeart.
1: But believe me, there's nothing beating inside those radio stations.
0: But listen, that's what we do around here. We try to help the community. Again, that Mayflower Marathon Comedy Night, that's October 29th at the MGM Springfield.
1: I'm looking forward to that. That's going to be a great, great night. And Paul Mercurio, who we've known for forever, is going to come to town, which is fantastic.
0: Yeah, he did stuff for The Daily Show, Stephen Colbert.
1: Won an Emmy Award or two.
0: Emmys. Who's this Emmy?
1: I don't know, but here she's nice. He's also got that podcast, where he talked to like Paul McCartney and stuff.
0: Oh, yeah. Yeah. That's pretty neat.
1: It's a good story.
0: Hey, Paul. You ever hear the Beatles?
1: That was awesome.
0: That was awesome.

0: but good night overall. Yesterday, I stopped by. I was out in Agawam area. Remember that Gary Jones guy? Remember him?
1: I do.
0: Yeah, great guy. He performs all over the place. He actually opened for Ted Nugent. He won the contest here
1: right
0: years ago to open for Ted Nugent, which was completely crazy for his style of music to
1: doesn't
0: be
1: matter.
0: Opening up for Ted Nugent, but still, nonetheless, what a great feat he did, because you know he's a great performer. And we were doing DJ stuff. We're just talking DJ shop,
1: sure,
0: you know, that kind of thing. And then I had stopped by Autumn Mist on the way home to see if they had the home wreckers. They are out of the home wreckers.
1: Really?
0: Yeah, but I put an order in to get some more home wreckers. So once those home wreckers come in, we'll be making some videos with those.
1: Oh, fantastic.
0: Because you need to put it on, like, the roll needs to be a baguette. That's how big these things are. They're huge.
1: Yeah, that's you're talking about an enormous hot dog.
0: And lo and behold, this morning, coming in here, Autumn Mist Farm brought over, because this is what we need at 5:30 in the morning, chili cheese dogs.
1: Right.
0: And breakfast sandwiches.
1: Yeah, you know, I was saying on my ride in this morning that what I really feel I need on a Friday morning is to sucking down some chili dogs behind the Tasty Freeze.
0: Right.
1: And I must tell you, Autumnist, that is a quality dog right there.
0: It is a quality
1: That's
0: dog.
1: That's a fine dog.
0: Absolutely delicious. So thank you to the folks over at Autumnist Farm. You can't beat their meat.
1: No, you can't. And you can't.
0: I can beat my own.
1: But it's not nearly as satisfying as have someone drop something off at the front door.
0: Yeah,
1: when you can't hit in the morning.
0: But
1: I mean, there's no guilt, there's no shame, there's no embarrassment if you're caught. There's none of that stuff.
0: But thanks to the crew over there, they even got us some dog cookies. We got some regular cookies.
1: Yeah.
0: I bet you the dog cookies taste just as good as the regular cookies.
1: I got to make sure that I don't eat one accidentally, because they do look like regular cookies. And there's some for Wally. I think there's some here for Lou. But that's very exciting stuff.
0: I did a little video yesterday, because yesterday was National Black Dog Day.
1: Right.
0: There's a holiday for everything, isn't there?
1: I only send cards for about three or four of them.
0: And I was thinking about all the things that this dog has eaten over the years and still is living to be. He's a good companion. He's one of the nicest dogs I've ever had. And it doesn't snap at you. He's very docile.
1: It's a more manageable list to identify the things he won't eat.
0: Yeah, one of them is, what is it, he will not eat broccoli. He's like a kid, he's like a child. He won't eat, like, certain things, but he will tear into a Ghirardelli chocolate like you wouldn't believe. All the things he's not supposed to eat,
1: right,
0: he will grab. And, and my house is kind of like, it's like an obstacle course. Like, everything has to be put away. The trash has to be locked up.
1: He'll rip through rotting garbage, but he won't eat a piece of broccoli.
0: Yeah,
1: what does that mean?
0: Isn't that crazy? But the dogs, he's still walking around. He's still going strong. Nothing's killed him yet. But I was going through the list of some of the things I, of course, embellished in the video, like a birth certificate. He didn't eat a birth certificate. I just said that in the video. But I wouldn't put it past him.
1: No, I wouldn't put it past him either.
0: It's that roughness of the seal from the notary on there that kind of tickles his throat. That's
1: what
0: he liked to think.
1: It probably tickles on the way out, too.
0: But he did, in fact, eat a half a bottle of melatonin and also a half Tres Leches cake, which... That was my daughter's birthday party, right? She's got her friends over the house, right?
1: Right.
0: We get a Tres Leches. One of her big things is she loves that Tres Leches cake from La Fiorentina.
1: Delicious.
0: So I got a nice Tres Leches cake, and, you know, we had half of it. It's very heavy. You know, it can be, you know, as light as it sounds, it can be a very heavy pastry.
1: Rich.
0: So we ate half of it, and there's people in and out of the house. So then all of a sudden, everybody just goes outside. Even me, I forget all about it. And we come back in, and there's the pan on the floor. Upside down, completely gone, except for the remnants of what was around it. And I called the vet. Like, it was like a serious thing, because, I mean, that's a lot of cream.
1: It's a lot of cake.
0: The vet was very, like, listen, just... wait a couple of days. He's going to be all right. Just feed him lots of water and, you know, kind of, you know, he's got sugar overload. That dog didn't move for 4 days, just sitting there going, oh,
2: I can't believe I ate the whole thing.
1: Yeah, if you ate the whole cake, yeah, half a cake yourself, you'd, yeah, be doing the same thing.
0: I know, but I'm calling the vet back, and I'm like, he's kind of bloated. And he's like, he's going to be bloated. Like, he's going to be, he needs to get that out of his system. And then once he got it out, then he was fine.
1: Attaboy.
0: But it's one of those things he'll never not do again.
1: Because it was delicious.
0: Right. He's like, I would totally do that in a heartbeat, because most people learn their lesson.
1: It's 625 at Bax and Nagel on Rock 102.
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5: You know, I mentioned earlier that October is Baxy's Musical Podcast Awareness Month. Won't you help a podcaster like me expand his audience in a positive way? This week, my guest has been J.J. French from Twisted Sister. Twisted Sister is going to be at the Big E tonight for a big heavy metal show that everyone's going to want to be a part of. I also have posted a bonus episode with Willem Smit from the band Personal Trainer. This is a Dutch musical collective. They just released a brand new album called Human A-Holes. It's being stumbled over by critics right now. It's a fantastic record. And then next week, this is actually pretty exciting. John Andrew Frederick from the band The Black Watch is about to release their 27th album today called Fuzzy Into the Lollipop. It's a really amazing record, and it's a really amazing story. This guy's not only released 27 records, he's also a PhD in English literature, has taught poetry at the college level. Really fascinating guy, and this might just be the final record he releases. So that's coming up on Monday on Apple Podcasts, Spotify, YouTube, and on the Rock 102 app. It's all brought to you by Metro Chrysler, Dodge Jeep, and Ram of Chicopee, and Rock 102 Springfield's Classic Rock. And there are some amazing interviews coming up this month. All you have to do is follow along on the socials, and you'll find out what's coming up.
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6: All right.
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5: Okay.
6: So we got our food. A Zen Buddhist walks up to a hot dog stand.
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6: And the man inside says, "What can I do for you?" And the Buddha says, "Make me one with everything."
5: Yeah!
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5: 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Yeah, that's a good Buddhist hot dog joke.
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5: Yeah.
6: At 5:30 in the morning. Oh.
5: It's still piping hot.
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9: We have a summertime feel for today with a mild and muggy start and a warm afternoon on the way. We'll see a mix of sun and clouds with highs between 78 and 86, muggy too. A front will bring a few spotty showers in the afternoon and early evening. Then tonight we're gradually clearing and becoming cooler, lows between 48 and 56. Tomorrow, a return of that fall feel, highs between 66 and 74 with wall-to-wall sunshine. With your Western Mass News First Alert forecast, I'm meteorologist Liam Murphy.
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And of course, weekly entertainment. Where's that? All in one place. 7B's out in Westfield at the corners of Route 10 and 202. When you get there, tell them Steve Nagel sent you. You just might get something for it.

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5: Thanks, Bax. Where is this one? Hang on. We got the time story here. A man has died after being shot Thursday afternoon on Hall Street in Springfield, according to police. Springfield Police Spokesman Ryan Wall said officers received a shot spotter activation at approximately 4:45 p.m. on the 100 block of Hall Street. Officers located an adult male gunshot victim who was brought to Bay State Medical Center and later succumbed to his injuries. The Springfield Police Department's homicide unit, under the direction of Captain Trent Duda, is investigating the shooting in conjunction with the Hamden DA's office murder unit. Police have not released the victim's identity or additional information about the circumstances surrounding the shooting. If you have any information, you are urged to call the Springfield Police. The Massachusetts Attorney General's office released a report detailing its findings following an investigation of child sexual abuse in the Springfield, Fall River, and Worcester Catholic Diocese.
4: Oh, boy.
5: You don't say. This just keeps happening. And, you know, even after being uncovered time and time and time again.
4: Did they say when these incidents occurred?
5: Well, Attorney General Andrea Campbell announced on Wednesday that evidence determined that over 1,000 children were abused by more than 270 Catholic clerics across the three dioceses. Since the investigation began in 2019, the AG's office has reviewed more than 300,000 pages of records and interviewed over 100 survivors, advocates, attorneys, clergy, officials, and employees. In Springfield, there are 259 documented survivors and 93 accused clergy. The Diocese of Springfield maintains a list on its website of credibly accused clergy and employees detailing their assignments, reported conduct, status with the church, and whether they were repeat offenders. Names on the list include Priest Richard Levine, Bishop Thomas Dupree, and Bishop Christopher Weldon. Bishop Dupree is the only member of the Springfield Diocese on a published list to face criminal conviction, which occurred in 2002. The general lack of criminal convictions in these historical cases stems from the statutes of limitations, which set maximum time limits for legal proceedings. Because many allegations surfaced years or decades after the reported events occurred, they fell outside the allowable legal timeframes. More recently, Father Robert White and Father Paolo Bagatini were removed from ministry following allegations of improper relationships, with one case involving a minor. The investigation found that diocesan leaders allegedly failed to respond to child sexual abuse allegations and protect children from harm throughout several decades. Such instances include failing to act on allegations and warning signs, transferring accused and offending priests to other parishes without disclosing the reason. To me, that is the biggest one. Is to, you'd not even investigate an allegation, but just say, hey, you know what? Let's move this guy to a different different parish.
4: I don't think there's any justification for that to have happening, but have happened as often as it did worldwide, unfortunately. But a lot of these reported incidents have been known for quite a while.
5: Yeah. Concealing the reasons priests were removed and neglecting to consistently report the allegations, the AG's office stated that the following widespread public exposure of clergy abuse in 2002, the Catholic Church adopted reforms and strengthened laws concerning child protection and reporting. The Springfield, Fall River, and Worcester Diocese were among those that established offices dedicated to child protection and victim assistance. While the report recognized the progress made by the dioceses, the investigation found that written policies were not consistently followed and identified numerous gaps in oversights, accountability, and transparency. That's the thing. If you have something

0: that is just for show,
1: yeah,
0: and you're not really following the protocol, then of course it's going to happen again. But if you're utilizing the tools that you set in place, you probably would curtail this by quite a bit.
1: Well, you know, it's as someone who, you know, grew up Catholic and, you know, followed it for you know, a good portion of my life, I mean, I find all these things to be completely abhorrent. The church, I think, has done a better job, but not a perfect job, especially in like the last decade or so, trying to weed out these you know, these predators in the priesthood. Wow. But, you know, unfortunately, you know, they're in a very, very tough spot, because it's not just the Catholic Church that has this problem. It's other organizations too. But because they have behaved in a way that has been inappropriate by moving these guys from one parish to another, they really have no one to blame but themselves for the way things have turned out and the way people look at the Catholic Church now. And unfortunately, that has damaged them significantly. And it's about as far away from Catholic teachings as you can possibly get. But that's what they've managed to do for generations. It's sickening.
0: Yeah. Pierways Furniture is closing its Ludlow and West Springfield stores after more than 60 years in business.
1: But it was my money.
0: Isn't that J.G. Wentworth?
1: No, that's if I have a structured settlement that I need cash now.
0: Oh, it's my money and I want it now.
1: Yeah, right, right.
0: Anyway, owner Michael Wimet is retiring after 62 years with the company, marking the end of the family-owned retailer's long history in the area. The retailer traces its origins back to the 1940s when it was founded as Pierway Electrical and Mechanical to sell and repair household appliances. Walter Wood purchased the business in 1966 and expanded into selling furniture, bedding, and accessories, transforming the store into Pierways Furniture. We met began working at Pierways in 1964 while still a high school student. His early responsibilities included maintaining the property and repairing radios and televisions and getting his math homework done.
1: I gotta get that's got to go be first.
0: Mentored by Wood, we met advanced into sales and management roles before purchasing the business from Wood in 1992. The store developed into a family-run business over the decades. Wemet's wife, Germaine, joined the company in the early 70s to handle payroll and ordering. The couple's children also contributed to operations in various roles, including repairs, sales, and office. They said in a statement, "After many wonderful years, it's time for me to retire. Above all, I want to say thank you to Western Massachusetts." Well, it's another one of these businesses.
1: No, Eddie's Furniture, was it earlier this week?
0: Yeah, it was
1: announced that they were going out of business.
0: Where are you going to get your furniture from now?
1: Well, you're going to, I mean, unfortunately, that's, yeah, the big box stores are the only ones that are, I don't want to say they're the only ones that are left, but they make, you know, they make it for the ma and pa type of stores to make it difficult to do business.
0: I got to tell you, I won't say where, but I bought something when I moved into my house, right?
1: Yeah.
0: 6 years ago now.
1: Okay.
0: Right? I was like, oh, I'm going to get me one of these nice like recliner, like sofa things, and bought into the deal. The guy convinced me, hey, if you get this extra repair job thing, you can do anything you want to this thing, and we'll come out and repair it and replace it if it doesn't match your thing. That is a lie. Don't buy into it.
1: Yeah.
0: It's not worth it.
1: Yeah.
0: I tried calling and making a claim on that, and they came out, they repaired one little patch of it, and then I didn't like it, so because it clearly wasn't the good job that they were supposed to do on it.
1: Yeah, your couch was blue, but the patch was pink.
0: It wasn't even that. It was like it was just mis-sewn or something. Like whatever they did to it, it didn't do anything to fix the problem.
1: You would have been better off putting duct tape on it.
0: And I spent a decent amount of money on that thing,
1: yeah,
0: thinking like this is going to be great, and it, the comfort lasts for about a week, and then when you start realizing like this is just a giant piece of trash that I now have to find a dumpster to throw it in and pay for it to be removed. The best couch I ever bought is the one I got now that I found at Marshall's for $499 on a clearance sale.
1: Well, it's nice to know you bought it at a ma and pa style place like a Marshall's.
0: Well, I'm just saying, like, there's other places to, instead of these, you know, the ones that solely sell furniture.
1: Right.
0: that you can find, better items at.
1: Well, you know, I hate to see these kinds of places go under because, you know, to me, if I have the ability to shop local, mm-hmm. I want to shop local.
0: Yeah, but it's getting fewer and farther in between. You can't, it's hard to do that. I would love to be shopping local every single place I go, but I can't do that because...
1: It makes it hard to do.
0: The big boxes have kind of outboxed the other stores. Yeah.
1: It's a real shame.
0: Let's see. A new Connecticut. More than 90 new state laws take effect on Thursday in Connecticut. Some affect how you can drive. Others address who can monitor where you drive. One of the newly implemented laws changes the rules for the left lane. Beginning today, or yesterday, actually. Thursday. Oh, wait a minute. Beginning today, yesterday.
1: Yesterday.
0: Because it says Thursday. Beginning yesterday, drivers can be ticketed for staying in the left lane while not passing. You know these jerks that take up the passing lane or they stay in the passing lane?
1: Right.
0: It's the passing lane for a reason.
1: That's why they call it a passing lane.
0: Right. But the problem becomes you got all these jerks zigzagging up and down the highway, and that causes even more problems. It's not just the people who are staying in the left lane. It's the people who are jerking into the left lane.
1: Well, there's that, but there's also, let's say it's a 65-mile-an-hour zone, and some guy's in the left-hand lane. He's going 57 miles an hour. And there's not that much traffic, but he's making it impossible for you to pass anybody because he's the slowpoke.
0: The state has a new campaign reminding people that pass left, drive right is now the law. Under the law, drivers must stay in the right lane until they are unless they are passing another vehicle, preparing for a left-hand exit, or in other permitted situations. If drivers violate the restriction, it's an $88 ticket. The law applies to all limited access highways with two or more lanes. This includes the Merritt Parkway, three lanes of I-95 and four lanes of I-91. The Merritt Parkway is going to be a really hard one to enforce because everybody is in the left lane on the Merritt Parkway because everybody else is in the right lane.
1: If I were to rename the Merritt Parkway, I would rename it the Highway of Douchebags because I don't think I've ever seen any people... More people drive badly than any other place than on the Merritt Parkway.
0: It's one of the most dangerous highways in America.
1: Without question, that
0: was on a list somewhere. I remember seeing that. 60 Minutes did a whole piece on that years ago about the people going like 90 miles an hour on the Merritt Parkway.
1: Yeah,
0: It's kind of like a Memorial Avenue or a Riverdale Street. It's more like a Riverdale Street. You know, there's not the businesses so much coming out of there, but every entrance is a stop sign. Like you have to pull up to the stop line.
1: It's dangerous, and I've seen way too many people drive like total dinks on that highway.
0: It's a death trap, is what it is. Oh my God! Look at the time.
1: Oh, yeah.
0: Your Pioneer Valley forecast today is going to be cloudy with some rain showers and a high of 84. It is 64 in downtown Springfield. I'm Steve Nagel, and that's the news on Rock 102. Ah, yeah.
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The other night at the Blue Heron, someone remarked that their soup was lukewarm. We offered to heat it up. "No, I don't want you to microwave it," they said. We wouldn't do that. We don't even have a microwave. We're a little old-fashioned at the Blue Heron. We make elegant meals from simple ingredients, and we don't use shortcuts. We do have a freezer, but the only thing in it is the ice cream. 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
0: Three chances to win a free bathroom. 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
1: It's going to be cloudy with some rain showers today and high of 84 at 65 in downtown Springfield.
0: We have Open Line Friday coming up in a matter of minutes. It is, of course, as you know, brought to you by Vickers Oils, keeping families warm since 1971. We have rules that we'd like to establish, follow, and all agree to. No foul language, no hate speech, try not to act like a dink. And get to your point in 30 seconds or less. If you can do that and try to be a little prepared with what you're trying to say, I think we can all get through this without a great deal of harm. But otherwise, we're looking at the constant danger every time we do it.
1: Danger. That's our middle name.
0: Yes.
1: Do you know if your dad is really your dad?
0: I am 100% positive of
1: it. Are you sure about that?
0: You just have to look at us side by side to realize there's some DNA thread there somewhere.
1: Well, this guy, Michael Gosling, always knew he was adopted, right?
0: Yes.
1: But nearly 60 years later, a DNA test led to this discovery that his biological father is Doobie Brothers singer Michael McDonald.
0: No kidding.
1: Yeah. It started when a half-brother Gosling didn't know existed took a 23andMe test and got a match identifying Gosling as his half-brother. Gosling eventually got his biological father on the phone. The man mentioned...

0: imagine Michael McDonald's your dad? Hey, are you my father?
1: I can't even sing that high.
0: No, you don't have to.
1: Here's the incredible part. McDonald and Gosling, biological mother, were both just 14 years old when he was conceived. Gosling was placed up for adoption and raised by Paul and Kay Gosling in St. Louis. 14 years old.
0: What the heck?
1: Michael Young McDonald.
0: You know, that's weird, man. Did you see the pictures of these two guys side by side? You can definitely see their father and son.
1: McDonald says he's carried guilt for decades, and learning his son had a happy childhood was enormous relief. That's what he said.
0: Now, will he be enjoying Michael McDonald's money?
1: You know,
0: because I'd be taking that to the streets.
1: See, that's one of my favorite songs, by the way.
0: Is it really?
1: Yeah. You don't know me, but I'm your brother. Actually, you don't know me, but I'm your father. Father and son finally met face to face with Gosling St. McDonald, threw his arms out, gave him a big bear hug, and told him he loved him. I love you so much, I let somebody else raise you for all those years I was out making millions of dollars.
0: Listen, I would have been on the road anyway, banging ladies left and right on the road. I wouldn't have been much of a father for you, although I did make millions of dollars.
1: Michael McDonald got one more surprise out of the whole thing. He found out he's also a grandfather.

0: Michael McDonald was such a dirtbag?
1: I don't know, man. I have no idea.
0: I mean, to say that you've carried the guilt for years,
1: but have done nothing to reach out or father or provide.
0: Well, the kid had adoptive parents, but sure. I don't know if they knew the adoptive parents. But even if they didn't, you would think with the resources Michael McDonald eventually had in his life, he'd be like, hey, what about that son I did when I knocked up that girl when I was 14?
1: I'm just thinking another one that,
0: yeah. What do we got?
1: I was just thinking of Michael McDonald and what was it? James Ingram and Yamo Be There.
0: Oh, I love Yamo Be There.
1: Tell me about your father. Yamo Be There at your next baseball game or when you're meeting girls for the first time. You can count on me to Yamo Be There.
0: Yamo Be There when you're 58. That'll be the nice ripe age to get to know you as a son.
1: I mean, I don't want to provide, but, you know, y'all will be there somewhere.
0: I mean, he had it right. I mean, to skip the diaper stage, to skip the stupid...
1: Puberty.
0: Yeah,
1: missed
0: yeah.
1: all that stuff.
0: Yeah.
1: Paid for his car insurance.
0: Absolutely. Yeah, I know, right? That's where he saved all his money. If Michael McDonald had to pay for a teenager's car insurance, there would be no Michael McDonald.
1: That's the truth.
0: Yeah.
1: It's 6:58 on Rock 102.
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4: It's 7:01 with Bax and Nagel on Rock 102. The Pioneer Valley forecast looks like this today. Partly cloudy this morning, increasing clouds and showers this afternoon with a high of 84. Tonight, rainy, but then clearing overnight with a low of 54. Tomorrow, sunny and a high of 71. It's 66 degrees right now in downtown Springfield.
5: This is Scott Cohen. Football leads the way this morning. The Thursday night variety. The Cleveland Browns improved to 3-1 with a 27-24 win over the Pittsburgh Steelers. A 56-yard field goal with 10 seconds left won the game. Meantime, Sunday, of course, the Patriots visit the Bills in Buffalo as 6.5-point underdogs. Drake May officially appearing on the injury report with a shoulder injury, but he's been a full participant in practice. Locally, the UMass Minutemen will try and make it 5 straight wins as they host Eastern Michigan in Amherst. It's homecoming weekend, and UConn will host Syracuse at noon tomorrow. On to the Major League Baseball playoffs. The final piece was filled yesterday when the Braves beat the Phillies 6-2 to earn a date with the LA Dodgers. Divisional play begins tomorrow. Atlanta will be at Los Angeles. The Padres are at the Brewers. In the American League, it's the White Sox and Guardians and the Yankees and Tampa Rays. Hockey season is underway as well. The Bruins will try and make it 2 straight wins as they visit the Jets in Winnipeg tomorrow night. The Springfield Thunderbirds open their season tomorrow afternoon, visiting Wilkes-Barre Scranton. And the number 10 UMass hockey team visits Colorado College this weekend starting tonight. 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
1: Hi, this is Ray Cridland. They tell me Yankee Home is bringing a little Northern Soul to the Big E. So come on, New England, let's see you dance. 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
3: Hey, good morning, sports fans. How the heck are you? Folks, I have to tell you, the internet is a swirling cesspool of hate spewing bile and nonsense. Sure, the internet is great if you're looking to find personal information on people for the purpose of settling scores, but there is a permanence to the things we do on the internet that sadly have a tendency to regurgitate at the least convenient times. And when that happens, you can be assured that nothing but regrettable consequences will follow. For example, this week, the Portland Trailblazers announced the hiring of Braden Bell as the team's new play-by-play announcer. Bell was hired to replace longtime legendary basketball announcer Kevin Calabro, who retired after 10 years with the team and also spent 22 years with the Seattle Supersonics as well. However, just after hours after being hired, Braden Bell was fired. This came after a local television reporter discovered a stack of tweets from Bell from 2012 and 2013 in which he posted a series of offensively racist and misogynistic comments about women and Asians. Now, I would be happy to share some of those posts with you, but I'm pretty sure there's a bar full of angry women in Greenfield with COVID masks on that might object to something like that. Let's just say that these comments were not necessarily the work of a genius. They were, however, the work of a 29-year-old man who was 15 years old at the time he made these posts. 14 years later, he was fired from a dream job that he had only held for 3 hours. Just 19 days before the star of the Portland Trailblazers regular season opener against Phoenix on October 21st. Now, we've all done stupid stuff at the age of 15. I know I sure did. I also know that I would hate to have some of those things come back to haunt me nearly 2 decades later and ruin all future employment opportunities in my chosen profession. Unfortunately, trying to reason with a 15-year-old kid with a social media presence is sometimes like talking to a brick wall. A brick wall that is incapable of understanding the long-term consequences of their stupid activities. So let's all take this as a teachable moment for everybody. That when it's time to say something stupid, think twice before hitting send. But hey, enough of my yapping. Sports brought to you by Rocky's Ace Hardware. 1926, the year that Rocky's opened. At $19.26, that's all you're going to pay for a bag of Scott's Turf Builder grass seed this weekend at Rocky's. You know, you got to have some seeding to do. So get to Rocky's today, Saturday, or Sunday, and get Scott's grass seed for $19.26. That's a heck of a deal at your neighborhood Rocky's Ace Hardware. I'm back. That's my view from the couch.
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0: 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It's 7-Eleven and Tom Petty with Bax and Nagel at Rock 102.
1: It's going to be, cloudy today with a high of 84, which is ridiculous. It's 65 right now in downtown Springfield. I just got one quick thing to talk about. Billy the Trash Man. You know Billy the Trash Man.
0: Sure you do.
1: Donates a lot of his time to, helped us out with a bunch of events with the Mayflower Marathon and the Rick's Place event that we did over the summer. He's seeking some help from the listeners. He's doing a fundraiser tomorrow, October 3rd at 5 p.m. at the Polish Club on East Street in Ludlow for his nephew who's battling cancer right now. So they're in some need to offset the cost of his medical and weekly trips to Boston for treatment, because that can get expensive. So that is tomorrow, 5 p.m. at the Polish Club. They got music, they got food, and they got lots and lots of great raffles. And if you know anything about Billy the Trash Man,
0: yep,
1: he's got raffles up the wazoo.
0: Which is a terrible place to put them, but yeah, they're there.
1: He does not pick them out of the trash and then put them on the table. These are fresh, fresh raffle prizes.
0: They smell like daisies. He's a very generous guy, so please try to help him out if you can.
1: 5 p.m. Polish Club, East Street, Ludlow. And now,
2: live from the Richard Grieco Studios in East Long Meadow, Massachusetts, it's Open Line Friday!
0: 293-1021. That's the number for Open Line Friday. Today we're brought to you by Vickers Oil, keeping families warm since 1971. That's a very long time to be keeping families warm. Here are the rules, Steve. I know you know them. I know them. Apparently, some people, this is the first time they're hearing about them. No foul language. No hate speech. Try not to act like a dink, or definitely don't act like a dink. And then try to get to your point in 30 seconds or less. It's not complicated.
1: Really,
0: not
1: simple.
0: Difficult. Yep. Really is. So we sit here and patiently await the phones to ring. And here they go already. Rock 102, good morning, who's this?
3: Yeah, this is Sean. I just wanted to let Steve know that in Dirty Harry movie, when he was talking with his colleague there, he says he can stand everything, but he can't stand ketchup on a hot dog.
1: Oh, yeah, that's true. He did say that. So if Dirty Harry said it, that's the real tough...
3: I thought Steve might want to know that.
1: I appreciate it.
0: Appreciate that for the heads up. All right, Rock 102, is this Matt?
4: Yes, it is.
0: What's going on, Matt?
4: Oh, I was just curious about your Big Bears yesterday you were talking about. I thought it was going to be P-Town Big Bear action.
0: I don't know what you're talking about. Bears are wonderful woodland creatures that, certainly do good for the ecology and everything else. What are you talking about?
4: Oh, you know. You guys are talking about the Big Bear competitions. Doesn't P-Town do that?
1: It was Alaska.
4: Oh, Alaska. Sorry, my bad.
0: Nah, it's okay. We're all good here. Thanks.

0: I'm sure you're paying Cohen loads and loads of money. I mean, let's try to hold him accountable.
1: We're not paying him loads and loads of money for
2: anything. You can stop at loads.
1: Okay.
0: He's got a load, I'm sure.
1: Yes. Yes, they're playing at Winnipeg tonight and then Minnesota tomorrow, right?
0: Thank you.
1: All right. No problem. We got it all straightened out. Thanks, Francesca.
0: All right. Appreciate it.
1: You betcha. Okay. Rock 102. Good morning. Who's this?
3: This is Billy Bob. How are you guys?
1: Terrific, Billy Bob. What's going on?
3: I just wanted to say, you guys keep up the good work that you're doing. And down here at the Blue Room and down at Bay State, we still appreciate you guys a lot. You make us laugh down there. And at the Blue Room, we love you. They want you guys to stop in, have a drink on them, I guess.
2: All right. So
3: if you can make it, that would be wonderful. But you guys keep up the good work. And Buffalo Bills are going to win this Sunday.
1: All right. All right, Billy Bob. You're really going on a limb on that one.
3: I know. You guys have a great day. Thank you.
1: All right. This is Joe. Good morning, Joe. How are you?
4: What's up, guys? I'm here with my coworker, and we're going to the Big E tonight. And we're
5: going to say hi.
4: Yeah.
5: Hi, Mr. Nagel.
2: Hi.
4: We're going to the Big E tonight, and we were wondering what you guys recommend we should get for some food and drinks.
2: Go to that Butcher Boys with the Yiddo Pop Pop's Greek Burger. It's the Yiddo meat on top of a burger with tzatziki and, onion, tomato. It's like a Yiddo, but with a burger on it.
1: Here's my recommendation. Oh. A Pepto-Bismol about the size of a hubcap. You'll need that, too.
4: Yeah, that sounds about right. You got any beers to recommend?
1: No.
2: Root beers.
1: Root beers. Try to be responsible over there.
4: All right. Sounds good.
2: All right, guys.
1: Thank you. Okay. Rock 102. Good morning. Who's this? Okay. Hello. Rock 102. Is this Kenny?
6: Yeah. Last name, Kamanya. I don't know if you guys already covered this, but that was pretty crazy what happened with Carrot Top. Did you guys talk about that at all?
2: Yes, Mr. Kamanya. We did talk about Carrot Top briefly, though. We didn't really spend too much time on it.
6: Yeah, well, I mean, it's kind of a sad story, but there was one kind of funny moment. I don't know if you heard, but when the paramedics got there and they found him, there was a note sticking out of his pocket, and they assumed, you know, it was the note. But when they went to pull it out, it just kept coming out of his pocket for like 20 minutes. He almost didn't make it to the hospital on time.
1: All right. Well, thanks for the update of that story. I had not heard that.
2: Thank you, Mr. Kamanya.
1: Thank you very much.
6: I thought people should know. Have a good day, guys.
1: There you go. This is Gary. How you doing, Gary?
7: Hey, I'm well, thank you. How are you doing?
1: Good. What's on your mind?
7: I wanted to talk to that left lane pass.
1: Yeah, okay.
7: Well overdue. I think Massachusetts should do something about it as well, especially up 91.
2: Yeah.
7: But the only exception I want to make, though, is I travel the Merritt Crossway a lot, and it is a terrible road. But I got to tell you, the thing I do is I stay in the left lane because those entrances and exits on the right are like the gauntlet, you know, like,
1: oh, yeah.
7: You got to dart out and... What are you supposed to do? I mean,
2: 55 miles an hour.
7: Yeah, 80. I got news for you.
1: Yeah, I know. That's the way it normally works out. All right, you know, that's...
7: Keep pushing that left lane thing, huh?
1: All right, we'll do.
2: We'll push it. Push it real good.
1: Rock 102, is this Jim?
8: For like 20 minutes.
9: Hey, how you doing?
1: Good,
2: Turn your
1: Jim.
2: Radio down, Jim.
9: What's up? Hey, how you doing?
1: Good.
2: You shut everybody's radio off.
1: Yeah, there you go. Okay, what's on your mind, Jim? You got a joke for us?
9: Hey, I got a joke for you.
1: Is it clean?
9: Yes.
1: All right, go ahead.
9: What did Abraham Lincoln say when he got arrested?
2: What did Abraham Lincoln say when he got arrested?
9: Oh, you want to know?
2: Yeah.
1: Yeah, we would like to have the punchline, please.
9: Okay. I'm innocent.
1: Because you see, he's on a penny. That's why. You know what? That is that's a
2: that
1: classic
2: was a clean joke.
1: That
2: was clean.
1: Very,
2: yeah.
1: Very.
2: He followed the rules.
1: Fantastic. Rock 102, is this Joel?
10: Yes, it is.
1: What's on your mind, Joel?
10: My recommendation for a food item at the Big E this year is Eby's. It's in like the little food court. They have fried turkey dinner and they have fried shepherd's pie balls.
1: You know, I've heard that.
10: It's one of the best foods there.
1: I've heard the Eby's ball.

0: balls are terrific. A lot of guys hanging around those balls.
1: You ever have a shepherd's pie balls before?
2: I this is the first year I've had them.
0: Yeah. Well, there you go. Well, you'll be back for more. Bet you can't eat just one.
2: My wife brought some home the other night, and we were there last night, and that's what we had for dinner.
1: Fantastic. You and your wife love those shepherd's pie balls.
0: All right. Well, thank you very much. Appreciate the call. Rock 102, it's Vince the Plumber. How you doing, Vince?
3: Good morning, boys. Happy Friday, man. Happy Friday to you guys. Wanted to bring some good happiness to you guys. This week was awesome. You guys rock it out every week. So let you know on that.
0: Thank you, Vince.
3: And wanted to throw out a shout out to my fellow plumbers out there. I hope everybody's been safe this week, and my supply houses are always awesome. And I will be picking up Dom soon, early, so we can go over to the Big E later.
0: Wow, that is good. Right. You talk about excitement. That's fantastic. Spending the whole night with you.
3: Yes, I can't wait.
0: Yeah, right. I bet you.
3: You guys have a good one.
0: You too. Right. You too. All right.
4: Terrific.
3: Later.
0: Okay. Rock 102. Good morning. Who's this?
5: You talking to me?
0: Hey. Now we wonder if we were even talking to you. What's going on?
5: Got a street name for you. I know you love the street names, but this one's way up in Florence, and it is misspelled. You can fix that. It's Nagel Court. Perfect Nagel. Place for your mock trials for the Nagel School of Criminal Knowledge.
1: Oh, College of Criminal Knowledge.
0: Yeah, yeah, there you go.
1: All right, nice. Nagel Court.
5: Now you're in Nagel Court, buddy.
1: All right. All right. I like it.
0: All right. Thank you very much.
5: That's all I got.
1: It's more like Judge Fapner.
0: Rock 102. Good morning. Who's this?
6: This is Craven.
0: Hey, Craven, what's up?
6: Craven, last name Moorhead.
0: Yep, okay.
6: I'm giving a shout-out to Miss Jess Tyler. Last week, she was discussing Thursday night football. She was commenting on how the Falcons were getting their quarterback back, and his name was Michael Penix Jr. I thought that was awesome. You guys have a great weekend.
0: All right. All right. Well, thank you very much. Okay. Rock 102, good morning. Is this?
7: Hey, this is Zach from Wellington, Connecticut.
0: What's up, Zach?
7: Hey, I got a joke for you guys.
0: All right.
7: What starts with W and ends with T?
1: What?
7: What do you mean, what? I didn't ask you a question.
0: Oh, I see what you did there. That's a play on words.
1: Ends with T's. Actually, it's only one T, so it really doesn't make any sense.
0: Okay, very good. This is George in Agawam. Good morning, George.
8: Hey, good morning, guys. I was wondering if you could have Vince call back and tell me where he's going to be most of the time at the Big E. I'm going to be there tonight seeing the concert. And if I run into Vince, I mean, I really, he's a great guy, but I'd like to punch him in the throat because I'm really sick of the years and years of shout-outs. And I don't know what he's getting for this, but I hope it's a lot, you know. I hope it's a plethora, because that means a lot.
0: Well, yeah.
1: It ain't no $20 really, dinner in a comedy show, George. You ain't beating that.
8: It's just, I know. But it's just... Honestly, I mean, you guys have been listening to him and talking to him, and as a listener, I'm just fed up, man. I'm just tired of hearing his voice. I'd like to have a week of a Friday without him.
1: You know, for George, possible. For all the years you've been calling, this is the one call that I finally welcome here on Open Line. The one call.
8: You know, I stopped hating on you, Steve, because it's useless, you know. So
1: yeah, you sent me fake gift cards in the mail. That was your Christmas gift.
0: That was another nice one.
8: Yeah.
0: All right, George.
8: You guys enjoy your weekend, and thanks for letting me voice my opinion.
0: Of course. And enjoy the concert tonight. It's going to be a good one.
8: Thanks, guys.
0: Bye. All right, there you go. Well, there you go. I'd say that was... Oh, that's the wrong... There we go.
1: Don't we have more?
0: No, that's it.
1: Hawkman is on number two. Get the Hawkman on the phone. Come on.
0: All right, Rock 102. Is this the Hawkman?
9: We're from Nargo.
1: Yeah.
9: How's it going, guys?
1: Good, man. Nice job doing your sit-down stand-up show last night.
9: Yeah, that was a great comedy show last night.
1: Yeah.
9: Congratulations on all the money you guys raised. And Mason's, you know, the puppy dog. I know that foundation, they're all doing great there. And Big Ripper last night.
1: Yeah, you want to tell your joke, the one about the
0: Pink Floyd one?
1: The Pink Floyd one?
9: Oh, yeah.
1: Go ahead.
9: What does the Hawkman and Pink Floyd have in common?

0: What does the Hawkman and Pink Floyd have in common?
1: Our last greatest hit was The Wall.
2: Yeah. All right, have a good weekend, Hawkman. Appreciate it.
0: It sounds funnier coming from your mouth than it does mine.
2: Well,
0: there you go.
2: There you go. That was an exceptional Open Line Friday.
0: Yeah. He's the new Mark from West Springfield.
2: Yes. Brought to you by Vickers Oils, keeping families warm since 1971. 725 on Rock 102.
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5: We have a summertime feel for today with a mild and muggy start and a warm afternoon on the way. We'll see a mix of sun and clouds with highs between 78 and 86, muggy too. A front will bring a few spotty showers in the afternoon and early evening. Then tonight, we're gradually clearing and becoming cooler, lows between 48 and 56. Tomorrow, a return of that fall feel, highs between 66 and 74 with wall-to-wall sunshine. With your Western Mass News First Alert forecast, I'm meteorologist Liam Murphy.

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2: Resources after a gathering of motorcycles and illegal dirt bikes blocked traffic and burned rubber on Berkshire Avenue in Pine Point Wednesday night.
3: Did you see Matt Price's story with the mayor yesterday?
2: No.
3: Now, I love Matt Price. I can't get enough Matt Price in my life. But he did a story with the mayor, and I quote, "I'm pissed off."
2: Yeah, that's all right.
3: I know.
2: Be pissed off.
3: I'm telling you, the mayor is hopping mad. Hopping.
2: Well,
3: he's pissed off.
2: He's sharing the anger that the rest of us feel when we have to encounter these dirt bikes, dirt bags driving down the street. This is how the Western Mass News does their. Oh, wait a minute. That's the wrong one. That's the wrong story. Anyway, the gathering appeared to be a vigil for a motorcycle rider killed in a crash earlier this week. Police eventually arrived and cleared the road. In a video posted on Facebook, motorcycle riders can be seen blocking traffic and burning rubber in the middle of the street. White smoke arose from the pavement as drivers tried to get around the crowd.
3: And that doesn't mean there's a new pope.
2: Sarno described the event is completely disrespectful and dangerous. What kind of memorial is that? I saw that video. That's a memorial to someone? Sarno told us he immediately called Healy for additional resources, including a collaboration between Springfield Police and Mass State Police. "We cannot tolerate, and I'm not going to tolerate it. So we're going back for a force multiplier besides the good work that the Springfield Police Department is doing." Some viewers who saw the video also questioned about what was being done about the gathering. One viewer noted, "Watching this totally disgusts me. They put others in danger celebrating their lost brother. They're lucky they didn't lose another one with these ridiculous antics. The cops need to buckle down on them." Another viewer wrote, "I just saw a whole bunch of them heading down State Street while I was visiting with my mom. No helmets, no cares, and the cops didn't do anything about it." Here's the problem. You can't chase after a dirt bike if you're in a patrol car.
3: Yeah.
2: Because the dirt bike can go down alleyways and all this other stuff. So, you know, you got to give a little bit of a credit to the Springfield Police because you can't make a situation more dangerous than it already is.
3: You know what else leaps out at me about this story is, you know, I spent a lot of time in the Pine Point section of Springfield, more than my share. I have not heard that many British accents in that neighborhood ever.
2: Well, maybe you haven't been down there in a while.
3: I'm pretty sure there's not been a sudden influx of British citizens hanging out on Berkshire Avenue.
2: A Western Mass News crew visited Berkshire Avenue Thursday morning. The memorial was off to the side while dozens of tire marks and donuts covered the pavement. See, that's a memorial.
3: Yeah, yeah.
2: Donuts.
3: Who doesn't love donuts?
2: Yeah. Kathy, a 72-year-old who lives around the corner on Old Point Street, said she was watching the news when the gathering unfolded. "I heard rumbling in my house, which is pretty soundproof, but you can hear it. I looked out, I could see clouds of smoke and a million motorcycles." Kathy said the lousnoid returned twice more Wednesday night and the next morning. "They were blocking a driveway near me, and they were hanging out on the street."
3: Again, my wife and I lived off of Berkshire Avenue for quite a few years, and I do not recall a single British citizen anywhere near that area.
2: It's like, what is it, Manchester by the Sea?
3: Not quite.
2: Yeah.
3: It's more like Bay Street by the trash receptacle.
2: Sarno said the problem needs to be addressed before anyone gets hurt.
3: You want me?
2: "A strong message has been sent. When we do grab these individuals,

0: and grab these illegal dirt bikes. The courts will need to back us up.
1: Who is that?
0: Mayor Dom Dom.
1: Mayor does not sound anything like that. He's more forceful, more masculine, more powerful.
0: I am, how do you Americans say it, pissed off.
1: I guess so.
2: We reached out to the Springfield Police Department, and I say we as a representative of Western Mass News. Ryan Walsh, who said, my best friend's sister's boyfriend's girlfriend heard from this guy who's dating this girl that there was a big memorial on Berkshire Avenue Thursday night. I guess it's pretty serious. He said they've confiscated 140 off-highway vehicles so far this year. Walsh also said tank motorcycles and other types of mopeds are now much more prevalent than dirt bikes. Sarno said he would love to see a state law to tackle the issue, especially within the Springfield city limits. He even says he would personally take a sledgehammer on at least one of the vehicles should he be given the opportunity. I will take a sledgehammer to this chopper.
1: Actually, it's more likely that Mayor Dom Dom would take the chopper and hit the sledgehammer.
2: Yeah. I really don't care because they're being used for illegal activities. Smash them. Destroy them. Dom Dom smash!
1: Why do I think there should be some sort of, you know, Dr. Evil laugh with his little pinky to his mouth and go,
2: And meanwhile, Chubby Checker over at the Big E going, look at Dom Dom over there with his Hulk fists.
1: I'm pretty sure Chubby's out of town.
2: Well, he was. He was last week.
1: Yeah, right? I know. Yeah.
2: We do not know if Governor Healey has responded yet to the mayor's call. In the end, Sarno said he is committed to getting this issue under control.
1: She's too busy trying to resolve the courthouse debacle.
2: And the auditor issue. And
1: all the other things she hasn't done yet.
2: As for Wednesday's gathering, police were able to get the road open to the public traffic, and no arrests have been made. Dom Dom smash!
1: He means it this time.
2: He does. He ain't effing around, is what he would like to let you know. You know, you come around my town, I take out my big giant Hulk fists. And I smash you right in the face. Do you know why?
1: Why?
2: Because Dom Dom smash!
1: Yes, he does. He is not to be trifled with.
2: The former Hooters at 1290 Riverdale Street in West Springfield is officially available 3 months after the restaurant closed. The building's longtime owner, Paul Longton, has put up an availability sign and says he's primarily looking for a new tenant, although he's willing to sell it. There is no asking price, and Longton says renovation costs are so high that potential occupants may prefer to buy the property rather than dump the money into somebody else's building. I'm sure there's lots of things that were dumped into that building over the years. It was a Hooters.
1: Mm-hmm.
2: It's a sizable piece of Riverdale Street, 3.4 acres in one of the busiest commercial stretches in town. I didn't realize it was that large.
1: That lot is actually pretty good-sized parking lot.
2: I thought it shared.
1: There were five guys there. But they didn't share a lot. I think it was two separate, you know, parking lots.
2: Well, either way, Hooters operated there for 17 years before closing in June as its franchisee shut down several New England locations. And before the Orange Shorts moved in, the building was a Bickford's family restaurant.
1: Man, if you could only bring the magic of a Bickford's back to town.
2: The neighborhood is already changing. The former Friendly's nearby just became the new Chick-fil-A that opened this week.
1: Oh,
2: but yeah. I guarantee you at the Chick-fil-A, you will get your food much faster than you ever would have at a Friendly's.
1: You'd actually get your food faster. Yes, you're right. You'd be much faster at a restaurant that doesn't operate than actually going to a Friendly's and waiting for your check.
2: You go to a Chick-fil-A, you're waiting, what, maybe 5 minutes at the most?
1: Right.
2: You know, in the drive-thru line, even in the big drive-thru line, once you place the order, maybe you wait 5 minutes for the order after it's placed. Friendly's? I'm still waiting for my fish-ma-jig from 1997. Still hasn't arrived yet.
1: Still get better service at the Hooters today.
2: Absolutely. We talked about Pierways closing after 70 years in business, but they're retiring.
1: That's too bad.
2: Western Mass residents are pushing back against Eversource tree clearing plan. More than 500 people from 46 communities are asking Governor Maura Healey to intervene in an Eversource project that would remove trees from 278 acres across 11 Western Mass communities.
1: She going to put on some spikes and start cutting trees down herself?
2: Well, once she gets done with that audit, and what was the other thing? She with the dirt bike bill.
1: The dirt bike and everything else?
2: The 29-mile WT-11 project runs from Northfield to Ludlow through Irving, Wendell, Montague, Leverett, Shutesbury, Pelham, Belchertown, Amherst, and Granby. Eversource wants to expand the maintained power line corridor from its current 125 to 335 foot wide to as much as 252 to 576 feet, removing trees and shrubs that grow taller than 30 feet. The opposition group says the project would affect 86 acres of rare species habit, 47 acres of wetlands and riverfront, and 21 vernal pools, and wants selective cutting and pruning instead of broad clearing. And this could be just the beginning. The group says Eversource's longer-term plans involve nearly 2,000 additional acres of transmission corridors across Western Mass through 2032. I don't know much about this particular project, but do you ever see how they do the... I don't know if they're doing inspections with those things. Are they putting the lines back up? They use the helicopter?
1: No.
2: They do it by helicopter.
1: Really?
2: It's actually a really cool process.
1: That's cool.
2: To watch them do that. And you know, I always wondered, for years I wondered what those orange things were on the lines that go across the Connecticut River.
1: Yeah.
2: What? They're buoys. In case the line snaps, the line will float as best it can with the buoys attached to it.
1: I didn't know.
2: Well, now you know. The more you know.
1: This is
2: the little star that shoots through the sky, and now I've given you more information.
1: Well, thank you, Steve. I would not have known that without you.
2: Isn't your day a lot better now that I've informed you with that?
1: Yeah, my day was a lot better when Autumnus Farms dropped off hot dogs and egg sandwiches.
2: Oh, you feel like a bear in hibernation now, don't you?
1: I want to lie down.
2: Yeah.
1: Frank,
2: it's a lot
1: and
2: of carbs.
1: Between that and Open Line Friday, I feel tapped.
2: A lot of protein in there, though. I think there was more protein than carbs.
1: Oh, yeah, absolutely. There was like 50 pounds of bacon in that thing.
2: The fried buttered bun.
1: Yeah, that's good.
2: Was the chef's kiss.
1: That's awesome.
2: Yeah.
1: That's the way you
2: got to
1: do it.
2: Wait, when you get a nice golden crisp on the outside.
1: That's the way a hot dog should be made. Not to, you know, listen, an untoasted bun, you know, that's been wrapped up in foil, it's going to be all messy and sloppy and stuff.
2: Oh, yeah.
1: Here, so it's still crispy. Delicious.
2: Keep talking.
1: Oh, yeah.
2: Messy and sloppy.
1: Sloppy. Yeah.
2: Right.
1: Juice rolled down your chin.
2: Oh, my God. Look at the time. It is going to be cloudy eventually today with some rain showers this afternoon and a high of 84. It is currently 64 in downtown Springfield. I'm Steve Nagel, and that's the news on Rock 102. Are ya?
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1: You have something to talk here?
0: Just wanted to mention that Scott Zolak could be joining us next hour, brought to you by Bay State Dental. Total health, one smile at a time. We are supposed to be talking about Patriot football, but since it's been so painful lately, we might have to talk about something else just to get our minds off of it.
1: Well, we can talk about this or that, or maybe even a $20 dinner at comedy show. It's

0: Godzilla.
1: See what else is on his mind. Maybe, I'm sure he's got plenty of things to talk about.
0: Maybe if there's another Thursday night game, he can come out and do 5 minutes instead, because it's probably better entertainment than what's going on the field.
1: Good Lord, that is the damn truth. Also, comedian Mario Adrian will be joining us around 8:45 this morning. He's going to be at the Comics Roadhouse in Mohegan all weekend long. Real funny guy. Originally from Germany. You know, the Germans are a funny bunch of folks.
0: Hilarious.
1: Do I make you laugh with my hilarious comedy bits?
0: Show me your papers.
1: We have ways of making you laugh.
0: Where's your little clock?
1: That's a little personal, don't you think?
0: I'm talking about your little countdown to your retirement thing.
1: Interesting you should bring that up. Yeah, okay. Well, let's see here. I have exactly 1,808 days, 16 hours, 9 minutes, and 12 seconds left to go.
0: Now, if it came down to it, and you come to that very moment, exact moment in time,
1: yes,
0: that you will be retiring from this business, and if you found out that, like, Dave Coombs was coming back,
1: yeah,
0: to run this show,
1: and after I left it,
0: yeah,
1: okay,
0: would you stay to help?
1: That's a very, very funny question. The answer is simply hell no.
0: Exactly. Iowa Republican Senator Chuck Grassley, the oldest sitting U.S. senator at 93 years old, lamented the possibility that a Democratic governor could appoint his successor if he were to die in office. At 93 years of age, I don't know how many more groups of Republicans like this I'm going to have a chance to talk to, he said during a GOP annual Reagan dinner in West Des Moines, Iowa. What kind of dinner was served at the Reagan dinner for a 93-year-old?
1: Where's the pudding? Everything has been strained.
0: But I want to take advantage of it. One of the reasons I'm worried about who's going to be elected governor. I don't plan on dying in office, but if I did, I don't want a Democrat choosing my successor. Dude, you're 93 years old, which tells me how lucrative this job must be as a public servant, supposedly, that you would stay. Nobody does this for the love of the country.
1: No.
0: At the age of 93.
1: At 93, you're doing it for the love of yourself. That's really what it boils down to.
0: A thing. So I don't blame you. I would be out of here as fast, even as fast as I could say, I got a buddy. And you could say, I got some plans.
1: Well, yeah. I told you, I have a very dear friend of mine that said, oh, you know, when you retire 1,808 days away from today, you're going to be so bored. And I said, and I mean this with 100% confidence, do not underestimate my ability to get nothing done in a day. It's where I excel.
0: Yeah.
1: That's really where all the talents that I may or may not possess. Inactivity is my number one talent.
0: Really?
1: Oh, yeah. I'm great at
0: You're
1: it.
0: You're really good at
1: I'm
0: that.
1: Terrific.
0: Well, maybe you should start doing that then.
1: Now, I'll give you everything I got up until the time I leave.
0: And we were completely wrong the other day about how many years you have been. Like, remember we were saying who's the most longest or whatever?
1: Yeah.
0: How did we? Is Matthew around? Matthew, come in here.
1: Yeah, he was.
0: If he's here, I don't even know if he's here.
1: I think he's. Okay. Yeah, here he comes. Here he comes.
0: Matthew, what was the results of that thing? Who was the longest running?
2: It's Bax.
0: Bax.
2: But we are waiting for Dave Mattson for Sweet Jesus to bring Dave Mattson home.
0: Okay, well, Bax would then be third because I just recently found out Drew Hastings has been on the air since 1983. That would
1: really?
0: Make 43 years in Western Massachusetts radio. Started
1: Is that
0: at,
1: a fact?
0: Started at WMAS.
1: I don't know. I've never heard of them.
0: Well, every once in a while, I talk to the evil opposing team.
1: Okay.
0: members, and I was told this information. 1983, he started. So he would be the now longest running radio guy.
1: Wow.
0: In Western Massachusetts, I hate to
1: say this, but. I didn't even think about him.
0: Followed by Brett Provo.
1: Brett Provost's been on
0: 38 years. Brett Provost has been on.
1: Get out of here!
0: Yeah,
1: really?
0: He started that back then.
2: Wow. Well, these guys are still going.
0: Yeah, they're still going.
1: Aww. They're still going. Yeah.
2: My shoddy research.
1: You know what, Matthew? It's really okay. I actually have no problem ceding my place behind those two old farts.
2: Didn't you ask about Drew when I brought this up the other day?
0: I did. I used to fill in for Drew Hastings on the weekend show New England Love Songs. You know how many people got laid to that guy?
1: Probably
0: over
1: more
0: the years.
1: Probably quite a few.
0: All the people that were calling for the requests and dedication, how many relationships he mended back together over the years. Yeah. And all. He was our local Delilah.
1: You know who else is celebrating an anniversary this week? I just found this out. And while it's not 30 years, it's not 46 or whatever, Dan Brown celebrated his 24th year. So
0: wow.
1: Congratulations to Dan.
0: Dan Brown.
1: There you go. See? A lot of old timers still sticking around.
0: Still sticking around.
1: Despite, common understanding and reason.
0: Yeah. Dan Brown, 24 years. Huh?
1: Yeah. That's a long time. Congratulations to Dan. Very cool.
0: Yes.
1: So very there you cool. have it.
2: I'm embarrassed. I'm sorry. I'm embarrassed. I'm sorry.
1: Why?
2: I worked over 12 minutes on that research.
0: Well, because you were only thinking about the top dogs, I guess you could say. But Drew Hastings was a top dog. He's still a top dog in my book.
1: Let's just reword the results. Let's just say that I am the longest lasting guy in the radio that people still listen to.
0: Yeah. And also, I think it was Mark Harris. You know Mark Harris, right?
1: Sure.
0: 27 years he's been in the business.
1: But he's been kind of in and out, too, right? There was a time that Mark wasn't straight through.
0: No, he's been on the air ever since. Maybe part-time because he does other work. But, hell of a set of pipes on that guy. You know what he looks like, though? And I meant to tell him this when I saw him at Free Music Friday not too long ago. He has grown his hair out. He looks like Nicolas Cage in Con Air. You know, with the hair all the way down to the shoulders.
1: Yeah. Okay.
0: I was singing that Leanne Rimes song in my head. Yeah, exactly. Yeah, I was singing that. Right? Yeah.
1: It's 7:58 of Rock 102.
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0: Sunderland has a famous tree, the Buttonball Sycamore. 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
9: 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The Pioneer Valley forecast is brought to you by Aqua Pump, an expert in all water supply systems from the well to the pump and into the house. It's going to be partly cloudy this morning, but then increasing clouds and maybe in a shower later this afternoon with a high of 84. Tonight, that rain continues. But clearing overnight with a low of 54. Tomorrow, sunny and a high of 71. Sunday, a mix of sun and clouds with a high of 67. It's 66 degrees right now in downtown Springfield.
10: This is Scott Cohen. We don't have the Red Sox to kick around anymore, but the final piece of the Major League Baseball playoff picture was filled last night when the Atlanta Braves beat the Philadelphia Phillies 6-2 to earn a date with the LA Dodgers in the National League Divisional Series. For the Braves, they open the series tomorrow in Los Angeles. Other games that'll be played, the Padres at the Brewers in the American League. It's the White Sox and Guardians and the Yankees and Tampa Rays. NFL football last night, the Cleveland Browns improved to 3-1 with a 27-24 win over the Pittsburgh Steelers. A 56-yard field goal with 10 seconds left won the game. The Patriots, meantime, they'll take on the Bills in Buffalo on Sunday as a 6.5-point underdog. Quarterback Drake May officially on the injury report, but has been a full participant in practice. Locally, the UMass Minutemen will try and make it 5 in a row when they host Eastern Michigan in Amherst on Saturday. It's homecoming weekend. UConn will host Syracuse at noon tomorrow. Hockey season is underway. The Bruins will try and make it 2 in a row when they visit the Winnipeg Jets tonight. The Springfield Thunderbirds open their season tomorrow afternoon, visiting Wilkes-Barre Scranton. And the 10th-ranked UMass hockey team opens its season tonight, taking on Colorado College. 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
4: Hey, good morning, sports fans. How the heck are you? Folks, as you may know, the New England Patriots are set to quietly travel to Buffalo, New York on Sunday to face the currently undefeated Buffalo Bills for what was once a highly anticipated Week 4 matchup. Today, there is a burning pit of doom blasting a searing hole of trepidation in the intestinal lining of every Patriots fan throughout the entire 6-8 region of New England. I happen to be among those who share such concerns, so much so that if I could find a Pepto-Bismol the size of a Subaru, I would take it. You see, the Patriots, and I hate to sound negative here, suck. At least so far, they have in the first 3 weeks of the season. In fact, the only thing preventing them from being the worst team in the division is the fact that Miami is too busy being even worse. Nevertheless, I find it somewhat optimistic that the Bills are only favored by a single touchdown. Apparently, the odds makers haven't been fully paying attention to things over the last 3 weeks, whereas the rest of us most certainly have. And there are many people who are concerned that either Drake May is underselling the excruciating nature of his alleged shoulder injury, or every bit of cocksure talent he possessed last season has somehow melted away from him, leaving him to be a depleted and empty, slightly higher-priced version of Mac Jones, for example. So what can we expect when Josh Allen and the Bills host the Patriots on Sunday afternoon? Here's my prediction. The Patriots will end the day with their third loss of the season. Am I being unfair? Am I being too negative? Not yet. I'll save that for when they host the currently undefeated Las Vegas Raiders next weekend. Until then, I'll just proceed with caution and hope that everything I've seen so far has been nothing more than a deceptive mirage, an illusion that has sadly masked something that none of us have seen quite yet. So keep your fingers crossed that Sunday's game will come and go quickly to avoid any lingering side effects. But hey, enough of my yapping. 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
1: Yeah, we've been trying to get our next guest on the phone, but something's wrong with our phone system. Our phone system is just as good as the New England Patriots are right now.
0: Jesus, that's saying something. On the phone with us, brought to you by Bay State Dental, total health one smile at a time. It's Scott Zolak. How are you, Scott?
2: Doing great, guys. Do you have one of those stupid French systems that we have?
1: Yes, I believe it is French.
0: I believe it
2: they're
0: is
2: awful.
0: French. Yeah,
2: don't do a giveaway. That's when it all breaks down.
0: Yeah, it's strange. You would think that the French would be more capable than that, but apparently that is not the case.
2: They gave you fries. They have tanks with reverse lights on them. They're good.
0: That's about, but you, once you get beyond that, they haven't provided us with very much.
2: I agree.
0: it's almost.
2: You know what? When you go through Epcot, it's kind of part of Epcot that really sucks.
0: Is the French part?
2: Yeah, I mean, you get the Ratatouille restaurant, but that's about it.
0: Yeah, but I mean, that's not enough to get you going back. There's so many other better things to see than that. But man, I'll tell you what, the phone system been a little touchy. I actually had to dial you like 9 times before I could get an outside line today.
2: I got one ring from you guys, and then it dropped me. Really,
1: that's crazy.
0: We have to get to the bottom. Someone's going to get punched in the throat. I'm pretty sure that's the way this day is going to end today.
1: Speaking of one ring operations, what the hell happened last week?
2: Where do you want to start?
1: Yeah.
0: Well, let's start with, I think, the thing that everybody is the most concerned about, where Drake May is at.
2: Drake.
0: Obviously, there's a lot of people that are thinking something must be wrong. Maybe it's the shoulder injury. Maybe it's something psychological. I mean, you've been around football long enough. What do you think is going on here? Is it physical or is it mental?
2: Oh, it's all mental. All mental. I mean, he's a physically really gifted kid. I've called a lot of games for him. He can move. He can move well in the pocket. You know, those plays that break down when he gets outside the pocket, that's actually when he's at his best and not in the pocket. And that's not to say you have to roll him out more. The line's better. The receivers just aren't playing well right now. That's a fact. It's only Mac Hollins.
0: Right.
2: And the tight ends haven't done anything yet. Kyle Williams is a disaster on the outside. And Pop Douglas is what he is. They really don't have the players to go to. And it's Romeo Doubs that has the experience, but he hasn't shown any.
0: But with the guy when the kid clearly has the ability to move around and he's not really doing it very much, you wonder whether it is. If it is all psychological, what is that? What is getting in his head? Is it just, is he having doubts about his ability to use his legs? I mean,
2: it's not his. It's like you see something that's not there, and you force it. He's trying to be perfect. Most quarterbacks are perfectionists. The good ones are the ones that have the ability to let the bad stuff go away. What scares you with him is the fact that, that kick against Seattle in the red zone, he gets another one this week to Efton Chisholm. It's the same mistake that he made.
0: Yeah,
2: you want your quarterbacks to learn from it, not make that same mistake, and move on. He hasn't done that yet.
0: So the other question that people are having is, last year,

0: from it, not make that same mistake, and move on. He hasn't done that yet.
1: So the other question that people are having is, last year they had, I believe the Patriots had like 16 players on the injured list. They've beaten that in just the first 3 weeks. So we are a beaten up team. Christian Gonzalez is questionable now. I mean, you've got a bunch of players that that are all banged up. I mean, this is pretty unusual to have this many so quick.
0: Yeah, it is. And hey, that's what comes with the sport, though. We're fortunate last year. The schedule wasn't as complicated, and you get a little luck last year, and everything breaks your way. Now it seems like you're fighting every damn mistake that you make. We're going to be without Gonzalez this weekend, so that's going to make it tougher. And Josh Allen is playing at a great level right now, but we're going to see that new stadium up there for all these people that are rednecks. So we're going to have some fun up there.
1: Yeah, I'm kind of surprised that the Patriots are only 7-point underdogs, considering how the way they're playing and the way Buffalo is playing at home. I would think there would be a little bit more of a gap between all of that. Don't I mean? Are you a little surprised by that?
0: No, it's a division game. 7's still a big number in the league. When you're favored by a touchdown, you're an absolute favorite. Like, these division games are tough to play because you know the other teams. And we had two humdingers last year. Two great games between these two.
1: Yeah, but that was a year ago.
2: Yeah.
1: This is like, this is, every time people are talking about the Patriots, it's like kicking a dented can down the road. It's like, oh boy, we had such high expectations, but now look at us.
0: Who's ever kicked a can down the road? Ever kicked a can down the road?
1: I'd pick it up and throw it in a recycling bin. That's me. I'm more responsible than that.
0: I got one bag. Everything goes in one bag. I don't recycle. I don't do any of that crap.
1: when you're doing a broadcast,
0: were we raised differently? Like, we throw our garbage out. That's what we do.
1: Well, sure.
0: And now all of a sudden, I got to separate everything.
1: Well, I think people separate things because they're trying to avoid the judgment of not separating everything.
0: Oh, good God! It all melts and burns down anyway.
3: I don't separate anything. I'm single stream.
0: Attaboy.
3: Yeah.
1: Look at you.
3: Everything goes in the same bag.
1: Well, listen to you being a big show off and everything in front of Mr. Zolak.
0: Nobody separates things here. Look how we turn out.
3: Here's the problem. Recycling is a bunch of BS anyway. It's been long known that. It's just a money-making scheme by these companies. And that's why you have these big islands of trash out in India. They have all these
0: You ever been to Brazil?
3: No.
0: Go look at the harbor. Go look at the harbor.
3: Yeah, it's all filled with plastic, right?
0: Filth. All filth.
3: Yeah. Yeah. See, that's what I'm saying.
1: Well, as long as we can't see it from here, but it's okay.
0: Yeah, but hey, let's go play an international game there, because that's what everybody in the league wants to do, which nobody wants to.
3: I'm trying to get away from talking about this horrible team that we had to witness last week, Scott. Let's talk about recycling. Do you know there's only certain numbers you can recycle actually all the way?
0: Did you love that Red Sox press conference where they, before it started, when they knew they were going to get their ass kicked, that they extended everybody?
3: You keep bringing up disasters. You want to talk about the Hindenburg next?
0: Well, what was that hurricane we had last week? Hey, good job, weather people. Way to miss again.
1: Yeah, no kidding. They were right on top of that one. But
0: idiots.
1: You know, I've been a longtime fan for most of my life of New England sports, and you kind of go through these moments where you get like these bursts of joy, like the Red Sox since July, all joyful, all kinds of optimism, and then all of a sudden it comes crashing down around you. I don't think football's any different. Celtics have been that way. Bruins have been that way.
0: I love the Celtics tape this year, too. I love all the Celtics fans, these green teamers. Hey, we lost the second best player on the team, an MVP in the finals and semifinals, and we added Paul George only last a quarter. We're going to be better. They're such full of crap. I can't wait to watch the Sixers game.
1: This is going to be like if you blasted a finger off in a 4th of July fireworks incident, like a Jason Pierre-Paul type of thing, and you said, you know what? I think you're going to start playing piano so much better now. The likelihood is probably not all that great, but yet you still go in with the optimism, hoping for the best and expecting the least to show up.
0: There's two people you don't trust in this world. The ones that have two first names in their name, and the radio people that change their names to put a first name last.
1: Yeah, right. Exactly. You're damn

0: Right about that.
1: DJs, program directors, any of them.
2: I know. I used to be Nagel Steve a long time ago. And I changed it when I got into the business.
1: Do you guys keep your real names or no?
0: Yeah. I mean, people call me Bax because Baxendale's a damn mouthful. But, I mean, it's not like I've hid my name by any stretch of the imagination.
2: I change mine only because my real name is too hard to pronounce anyway, so it's just easier to shorten it. And so it's really, but it's really not a secret.
1: Oh. That's not bad.
2: So how about that 1948 Alaskan earthquake?
0: No one saw that one coming.
1: You know what I've been doing on TikTok? I've been watching all the stuff on Noah's Ark that they found in Mount Ararat out there in Turkey.
0: Oh, yeah.
1: That's interesting.
0: That is interesting. Because they think they think it's the actual Ark. They think that's where everything was. It's all
1: the exact measurements up top to what it was built to. It's at like 550 feet long. There's three chambers, three floors inside it. All right. Amazing stuff.
2: Now, did he really fit every animal on there?
1: No, they're full of crap.
2: Yeah, yeah. It was only some of them.
0: Yeah, you pick and choose the nice ones. You leave all
1: there's
0: the crappy animals behind.
1: Animals out there. There's some ugliest animals. You look at and you say, that thing's ugly. Why is it here? Same thing with dogs.
0: Well, I mean, most dogs are good-looking animals. There's only a handful that are terrible.
1: Well, I could come about four or five breeds.
0: Yeah, okay. Well, you'd be that way if you have to be.
1: That's why I love bulldogs. Bulldogs and English cream goldens. That's what we have.
2: Chickens are weird. They're very dinosaur-like.
1: You know what you can't trust in the church? I'm not talking sports today.
0: Okay. Why bother?
1: You know what pisses me off? Those wild turkeys on the side of the road.
0: Yeah. Oh, dude, I got them in my backyard. There have been times I've had as many as 40, 50 turkeys in my backyard.
1: Yeah, and they're aggressive. What I do is I call Matt Light. He comes out, and he doesn't hunt with a gun. He hunts with a bow.
0: Yeah.
1: Oh, so he has this crossbow. And about 10 years ago, I saw him down here at a local country store. He's got a big pickup truck with a rack on the back with, like, handcuffs. And he had to put one of those turkeys handcuffed to it by the legs, but it had no head. And I'm like, where's the head? He goes, some lady's out in the yard trying to find it. She called 911, called the cops screaming because I blew the thing's head off.
2: They're good eating, though.
0: Yeah, Matt
1: you're allowed to legally hunt.
0: She did that lady a favor.
1: You're damn right.
2: Hey, next week we'll get into fly fishing.
1: What hell we have next week?
2: Fly fishing.
0: Because well, you're not going to want to talk about what's going to happen in Buffalo. That's for damn sure.
1: We'll talk about bait. Can you use hot dogs, cheese, or what's the other worms? What's the best thing that catches fish?
2: Hot dogs. Hot dogs would be the best one.
1: I agree. Hot dogs and cheese.
0: Yeah. Yeah. I think we've learned a lot here today, Scott. This is very good.
2: I'm really glad we had this conversation.
0: Oh, you have no idea.
1: That's right. Then I get to go out and do 4 more hours today and do the same thing. So it could be fun.
0: Perfect. Well, so like this weekend, you got Buffalo. Next weekend, you got the undefeated Raiders. I think we're going to have a lot of talks about football next few months. I can feel it already.
1: I can't wait. Sounds good. We got Tom Brady's Raiders coming to town next week.
0: Woo. Oh, very nice. Wonderful. Yeah. How exciting is this going to get? Scott,
1: I appreciate you guys.
2: All right, man. I'll get our next week's picks out of Field and Stream magazine.
1: I do picks every week. I just pick the color of the uniforms I like.
0: That's smart. That's a good way to go. Scott Tolak, we'll talk to you next week.
1: All right, boys. See ya.
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4: Loudest. It's the loudest.
3: Yes.
4: It's very loud.
3: It is very, very loud, but enjoyable for, you know, those who think, well, I don't know any of that stuff. That's your favorite band's.
4: You know it's going to be loud tonight?
3: What?
4: That Twisted Sister concert.
3: Dude, I got to tell you something. I enjoyed talking to J.J. French. That is a real cool guy.
4: I listened to your the full podcast that you did with him the other day.
3: Yeah.
4: Yeah, very it's a great interview.
3: He's a really interesting guy. You don't always expect the metal guys to be wicked smart, but he's a real real go-getter, that kid.
4: Because here's the problem. Sometimes these performers, as good as they are as what they do,
3: mm-hmm.
4: they're not always the most entertaining to talk to.
3: True.
4: They might be, you know, very geniuses musically, but when it comes to having a conversation, sometimes it's like, yeah, okay, but not JJ.
3: No.
4: he actually takes control of the conversation for the most part.
3: When you think about it, how hard it is to be in a band for 50 years, it's almost impossible to be in it and still in it at 50 years and still be productive. But it's a hell of a story, and his book is really interesting. I mean, it's a really good book.
4: So you better go listen to that episode of Baxy's Musical Podcast with J.J. French, because if you don't, you're going to burn in hell.
3: That's exactly right, Steve.
4: Yeah, there you go.
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6: We have a summertime feel for today with a mild and muggy start and a warm afternoon on the way. We'll see a mix of sun and clouds with highs between 78 and 86, muggy too. A front will bring a few spotty showers in the afternoon and early evening. Then tonight, we're gradually clearing and becoming cooler, lows between 48 and 56. Tomorrow, a return of that fall feel, highs between 66 and 74 with wall-to-wall sunshine. With your Western Mass News First Alert forecast, I'm meteorologist Liam Murphy.

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2: Thanks, Bax. After a water main break on State Street in Springfield Wednesday afternoon, leaving a portion of it closed off, this is just the most recent incident on State Street. Following another infrastructure incident, one small business owner on the street might have to close his doors. It's been now more than 24 hours since the break, and crews are still working to make sure the road is safe to open back up for traffic. State Street between Dwight and Main Streets has been open to pedestrians all day. Yesterday, crews were able to clear much of the residue mud, which you know is filled with human waste.
1: It's the worst kind of mud, is the residue mud.
2: The Sewage and Water Commission said they are expecting to have the road back open a one lane each way sometime today, before the weekend. The massive hole where the breach occurred is now fenced off. It's directly in front of Springfield Community Music School. As in me being the representative of Western Mass News, spoke briefly with the director earlier. She said they have working water and were fully open today, and so are businesses, but they have been impacted over and over again by these types of incidents on State Street. One lunch spot told us the issues on State Street has led to a 40% drop in revenue since the start of the sewage construction work back in July. It's affected us as much as an immense level that we don't know if we're even going to be able to sustain, you know, the next coming season. Like, we don't even know if we're going to be able to open here next month, said Pedro Arroyo of Huguito's Healthy Grab and Go. But I wish, you know, there was more support to businesses to get affected by things like this, because this is literally directly in front of our door.
1: Now, he's right about that.
2: Yeah. Is there not... does the city not have, like, insurance policies to, like, help places out?
1: Well, they've got insurance policies for a lot of things. I think when it comes to, like, infrastructure repairs, emergency infrastructure repairs like this, I don't know what they're insured for. But, I mean, unfortunately, this guy is right. I mean, this severely affects his business.
2: Yeah, he said it takes away all his customers' parking. Similar complaints were heard Wednesday from the barbershop that was next door. They have reached out to the Springfield DPW for more information on how this break happened, the damage under the street, and whether soil was contaminated from oil, something they had been looking at. Where is the oil coming from?
1: I don't know. That's a good question.
2: As of now, we have not heard back. And I say we as a representative of Western Mass News.
1: I see.
2: But we will have the latest updates as they come into our newsroom.
1: Every pipe is squirting for the weekend.
2: Your newsroom? This is our newsroom.
1: Well, they're working for you. No, they're not the ones working for us. They're the ones getting answers. My mistake. I'll have to get that all straightened up.
2: Yeah, you gotta get those right. One's getting answers. The other one's working for you.
1: Well, I don't know if you want me as your direct supervisor.
2: And Richie Neal's fighting for everybody.
1: He's just realizing that the middle class needs help. I'm not done fighting.
2: I'm not done.
1: Of course, I have to start, but then again, I'm not done.
2: Get me in the ring, Rock. Because he's Mickey. he's not Rocky.
1: Not at his age.
2: Get me in the ring, Rock. We're going to fight taxes.
3: I'm just getting started. I'm eating nails and crapping out lightning.
2: Dom Dom Smash! Springfield Mayor Dom Dom said Thursday he called Massachusetts Governor Maura Healey for additional resources after gathering of motorcycles and illegal dirt bikes blocked traffic and burned rubber on Berkshire Avenue in Pine Point Wednesday night. I did not like it one bit. The gathering happened to be a vigil, or appeared to be a vigil, for a motorcycle rider killed in a crash earlier in the week. Police eventually arrived and cleared the road. In a video posted on Facebook, motorcycle riders can be seen blocking traffic and burning rubber in the middle of the street. White smoke rose from the pavement as drivers tried to get around the crowd. Sarno described the event as completely disrespectful and dangerous.
1: It does sound that way.
2: What kind of memorial is that? I saw that video. That's a memorial to someone? Oof, with the memorial.

0: You know, it's hard to be critical of those who grieve and how they grieve, of course. But, you know, I think when you're doing donuts in the middle of Berkshire Avenue, that probably is not the best way to grieve the loss of a loved one.
1: Sarno told us, by the way, immediately called Healy for additional resources, including a collaboration between Springfield Police and the Mass State Police. Hello? You hearing me, Healy? You got a Healy hearing problem? I need help out here. I'm dying.
0: We need more of your help.
1: Yeah, we can't. Yeah, more of your help out, Healy. Healy me. We cannot tolerate it, and I'm not going to tolerate it, so we're going to look for a force multiplier besides the good work that the Springfield Police Department is already doing.
0: Yeah, I'm sure he's going to get to the bottom of all this, and that, you know, with these harsh words, no one in their right minds would ever drive one of these off-road vehicles on the road.
1: No, they would not.
0: If they knew what was good for them.
1: Some viewers who saw the video also questioned what was being done about the gathering. One viewer wrote, "Watching this totally disgusts me. They put others in danger, celebrating their lost brother. They're lucky they didn't lose another one with these ridiculous antics. The cops need to buckle down on them."
0: Okay, what else was said?
1: Another viewer writes, "I just saw a whole bunch of them heading down State Street while I was visiting my mom. No helmets, no cares, and the cops didn't do nothing about it."
0: You know, Steve, I'm very familiar with this neighborhood in Pine Point, Berkshire Avenue. I don't recall that many people with speech impediments living in that area.
1: Kathy, a 70-year-old who lives around the corner from Old Pine Street, said she was watching the news when the gathering unfolded.
0: And what'd she say?
2: "I heard a rumbling outside of my house, which is pretty soundproof, but you can hear it. I looked out and I see clouds of smoke and a million of them. There's a million motorcycles."
0: All right, finally, someone who sounds like they're from Pine Point.
2: A million! "The loud noise came back again Wednesday night and the next morning. They were blocking a driveway near me and they were hanging on the street out here.
3: How am I supposed to drive to McCarthy's for lunch?
2: Where am I supposed to go?
3: How am I supposed to get to McCarthy's from my hot toddy?"
1: The memorial was off to the side while dozens of tire marks and donuts covered the pavement. Now, if there were donut dips,
0: people would never leave.
1: Yeah, nobody would complain about it at all. So stop buying those, those chain donut shop donuts that aren't even donuts. Go get a real donut. You put donut dips down on the pavement, nobody's going to have a complaint. You wouldn't even hear the loud noise.
0: Yeah, you're right about that.
1: From the deliciousness of your taste buds, munching into a Boston cream from donut dip.
0: But don't get any on the road. That'll make for slick conditions.
1: How about those apple fritters they got over there?
0: Oh, those are good, yes.
1: Sarno said he would love to see a state law to tackle the issue, especially within the city limits. He said he would even personally take a sledgehammer on at least one of these vehicles should he be given the opportunity.
0: Wow.
1: "I know some of these things are stolen, too. I don't really care because they're being used for illegal activity. Smash them. Destroy them. Get your big green fist and dom-dom smash." You hear that sound? That's the sound of a dirt bike rider's helmet being crushed by a dom-dom fist.
0: Dom-dom smash.
1: You dom-dom smash! Oh, my God, look at the time.
0: You're on
1: Pioneer Valley forecast today. Going to be cloudy with some rain showers this afternoon and a high of 84. It is 64 right now in downtown Springfield. I'm Steve Nagel, and that's the news on Rock 103.

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2: Let's get to it,
1: then. Let's get to it. Comedian Mario Adrian has got a huge online presence. Over 3.5 million people follow him on social media. He's going to be at Comics Roadhouse throughout the weekend tonight and also tomorrow night for two shows. And he's on the phone with us right now. It's Mario Adrian. Good morning, Mario. How are you?
3: Fantastic. How are you?
2: Good. Going to Comics Roadhouse this weekend for Friday night at 8 p.m. and followed by two shows on Saturday at 6 and 8 p.m. Glad to have you in the area.
3: Thank you. My first time there.
1: You've never been out here, really?
3: No, I haven't. I have not, no.
2: Yeah, you never in your life did you think, you know, being from Germany, I always wanted to visit a casino in the middle of the Connecticut woods.
3: That's what that is, because I've been to one casino on the East Coast, and it was Atlantic City, and it was very interesting. It's an interesting place with interesting people, so... We'll see what happens.
1: I think you'll find that Uncasville is an interesting place with interesting people, but the likelihood of you getting shot and killed there is much less than it is in Atlantic City.
3: Oh, that is beautiful. Okay. I live for the thrill sometimes. I want to see some real American stuff, you know, so.
2: Now, you got quite the following on social media. What is it, 2 million followers you got on YouTube over there?
3: Yeah, 2.5 on Instagram.
1: Now, you're a funny fella. You've been a comedian for a number of years, but you also happen to be a male model. You know, that's like the worst combination for the rest of us.
3: I'm sorry. I'm aware. No, I'm a retired male model. I used to do that when I was younger. But I feel like I have to address it, because when I walk on stage, I don't say anything. People think I'm a douchebag. So I just say that. I'm like, I know I look like a douchebag, and then people can relax, and then we can just have fun together. So, that's why this first, when I first came to the U.S., I was hot, you know, and now I'm more funny than that.
1: Well, you know, I think that's a great icebreaker. You know, when you see a guy walk on the stage, you haven't even heard his open his mouth yet, unless, you know, they're aware of you or follow you, and then all of a sudden you kind of disarm them with a little bit of honesty, like, you know, what you used to be, how good looking you were at one point, as opposed to now, where you've really let yourself go.
3: Yeah, exactly. I think it's, I like breaking expectations too, because models are supposed to be these like very serious, like Zoolander type people, you know, and I always like to break the expectation, be more silly than that.
2: What? I was just talking to Bax before we started this interview. The Germans have not really been long known to be hilarious people. However, you seem to have breaking the barriers on that, and people seem to really really enjoy your material.
3: Yeah, that was back in the day. Okay, we're better now.
2: Yeah, we're better now. We're better now.
3: We're better now. Yeah. Okay.
1: Yeah. I mean, it was a couple of years there. We're all a bunch of chuckles, but you know, now it's a little bit different.
3: No, right. You're right. I don't know. It's also comedy in Germany is not really a thing. Like, it's I had to move to the U.S. to start this, because it's not in Germany. All my friends are engineers. I swear to God, every single one of my friends in my hometown, Abtfachmoschatzweis, is an engineer of some kind. So yeah, it's definitely, I'm going against the grain. But same as modeling. You know, models are not known to be funny either. So I'm breaking stereotypes. You know, that's what I try to do.
2: Now, when you came to the United States, what was like the thing that really jumped out at you? Like, oh my God, these people are crazy.
3: Well, how big everything is. I don't know if you've been to Europe, but it's not necessarily a bad thing, but just the portions, the sizes. Okay, you guys have cups that don't exist in Europe, like a large cup. Like, I went to the 7-Eleven when I was in Birmingham, Alabama, on tour. And they had a cup for like what they call it, a slushy or something like that.
1: Yeah, mm-hmm.
3: A cup. It's called a bucket in Germany. It is insane how big these things are. So that's something I had to get used to. The cars, everything is larger.
1: Yeah.
3: So that's definitely one thing. My favorite thing about the U.S. is air conditioning. God bless America, because we didn't have that in Europe, and it was horrible touring there in the summer. So
1: yeah,
3: U.S. is number one just because of air conditioning.
1: I've heard that before about, you know, people who have, you know, left this country and decide, oh, I'm going to live in Europe for a couple of years and it only lasts.

0: lasted like a couple of days when it was like a 95 degree day. Like, I can't live like these people. I mean, I would think that would be, for an American to go anywhere else in the world and not have air conditioning, I don't think 95% of us can handle it.
1: Yeah, and it's developed places too. It's not you go into a small village. Like, cities like Paris don't have air conditioning for the most part. It's wild. And then people are always like, you know, Americans, yeah, Europeans, we have free healthcare, but, you know, it's 100 degrees. I don't care right now. I'd rather have AC. So,
0: I mean, I'm trying to imagine, like, you know, World War II. Imagine how things would have been very different if the Germans decided to invade other countries in Europe, but just install air conditioning. Yeah. And that would have ended so differently.
1: That 100%, that would have changed it. The history would have, people would have different perception of us. That's for sure.
2: Yeah, you know, if you had the HVAC technology that you were imperializing on other countries, things would have been a whole lot better.
1: It's happening. America is doing that, though. I think a lot of people are, because there was a huge heat wave in Europe. I didn't even realize that, like, a couple months ago, people died. Like, hundreds of people from not having AC, because there was a huge heat wave.
0: Yeah. I mean, you know, like, when it gets hot, like around here, they always tell, you know, you want to check on the elderly, make sure they're doing okay. And a lot of the elderly, you know, here in the States, you know, it's 90 degrees and they got the heat up. They're wearing a parka. They're under the blankets. You know, it just it's unbelievable how the elderly live.
2: Yeah. Now, have you caught yourself doing anything your German friends would say? Now you've become an American now.
1: I mean, I fired my first gun recently. I think that's pretty American.
0: Wow.
1: I have called. Okay, I'm actually in the. I might be involved in a lawsuit with the landlord, and I think once I do that, I'm going to be a real American. Like, people should give me my citizenship once I sue somebody. So I'm becoming Americanized for sure.
0: Yeah.
1: Like the AC thing that I want that. The fact that I sometimes call the manager now at a restaurant, things like that. It's just how I grew up. It's a lot less of that. You know, we don't really, we're not confrontational. We don't complain about anything, but being with my wife who's American and having been here for like 7 years, I've been calling more managers.
0: Wow. Now, you said your wife is American. I think you guys got married in Chicago. Is that where she's from? But the Chicago area?
1: Chicago. We got married in Germany at a castle.
0: Gotcha.
1: In my hometown in the Black Forest.
0: So does she find it weird that there are certain parts of American culture that you don't understand apart from that? Like, you know, you may go out somewhere and you're still so very European and have been unable to shake stuff?
1: Yeah, she always makes fun of me. Like, you know, obviously, I always drink bubbly water, like sparkling water, stuff like that. I don't like ice. There's a couple of things. I don't like ice and drinks in America. It's too much ice. Too much ice. Like, it's 80% ice, 20% water. It's too much. She's slowly Americanizing me.
2: I'm sorry. Did you say you got married at a castle?
1: Yeah. Yeah. It was a... Well, here's the thing. We got married legally in the U.S. We eloped in Vegas. Uh-huh. And then from there, we got married at a castle near my hometown. Well, when I say castle, it's like... It's not that special. Like, there's so many castles in my hometown, and I want to make it sound like I live in this crazy fairy tale world. But I actually am from where the fairy tales are made, like the Grimm brothers. So there's castles everywhere. It's like having a McDonald's for you. It's like castles are everywhere.
0: Well, I was gonna say it's not like you got married at a white castle. You know, it's not that.
1: I was just gonna say that. I didn't know if that reference was still relevant. I know that movie.
2: Well,
1: I know it from the Harold and Kumar movie that I watched in German.
2: Yeah, but even so, I was only in Vegas a couple of years ago. They have like one of the biggest white castles in the country in Las Vegas. I wonder if that was your caterer for the night.
1: It should have been. That would have really been combining the American and the German cultures. It's like being at a beautiful castle from the 1700s and then serving White Castle food. I think that would be the perfect blend.
0: Yeah. Mario Adrian's going to be at Comics Roadhouse at Mohegan Sun throughout the weekend. Mario, it's great to talk to you. Best of luck and enjoy the weekend.
1: Thank you. Likewise. Have
0: Absolutely.
1: A good one.
2: Thanks for coming on.
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1: Oh, my favorite Outfield song.
0: Oh, that's well, go name three more.
1: That other one and then the other one.
0: Yeah, right. Yeah. You're still one shy, but that's okay. I'm not going to take it to heart.
1: Hey, Josie didn't know what was going on, huh?
0: No, she was way out of her league as far as I'm concerned.
1: Well, no, he was cheating on wasn't Josie on a vacation far away? And he's talking to the other chick who's a little bit older than him.
0: You're going to find this hard to believe. Yeah. I've never really sat down to pay attention to the plot line of any song from the Outfield.
1: Even that one?
0: Especially that one.
1: Well, you're missing out because it's a toe-tapping ditty.
0: You're damn right about that, yeah. Steve. You know, I've mentioned this before, and I'll say it till I'm blue in the face. Mm-hmm. This month happens to be Baxi's Musical Podcast Awareness Month this week, as you talked about a little bit before. J.J. French from Twisted Sister been my guest. They're going to be at the Big E tonight for a big show along with Tesla. That's a big show. Had a bonus episode released yesterday with Willem Smit from the band Personal Trainer. Their new album, Human A-Holes, is out, and it's been critics are raving about it. And then next week, my guest is John Andrew Frederick from the band Blackwater. Blackwatch. They're about to release their 27th album today called Fuzzy End of the Lollipop. 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
0: Tony Lewis?
1: Yeah.
0: From?
1: The Outfield, of course.
0: Isn't he dead?
1: Okay, what about Alan Jackman?
0: Alan Jackman, is he still with us?
1: No, he was the one who sang, "Where Were You" when the first time you heard that horrible Outfield song.
0: I don't remember where I was exactly. I know where I probably ran to after it was over, but I don't remember the specifics.
1: Listen, you get John Spinks and Simon Dawson on, now we're talking.
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1: I don't want you to lose your love or the opportunity to talk to any member of the Outfield who's still living, by the way. 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

0: Rock 102 Springfield's Classic Rock. It's it's looking nice now, but it's going to get a little bit cloudier and maybe some showers this afternoon. A high of 84. It's night rainy, but then clearing overnight, low of 54. Tomorrow looks like a real nice day. Sunny with a high of 71. Sunday, a mix of sun and clouds with a high of 67. It's 66 degrees right now in downtown Springfield. 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
1: Somehow you still care about what's happening in Hollywood. So from Tinseltown, 3,000 miles away, it's Steve Nagel's Hollywood Trash.
2: 40-year-old Megan Fox is the new face of Rose Sparks.
0: Okay.
2: And in the ad, she actually plays the ED medication while wearing a skin-tight red cat suit.
0: Really?
2: Yeah. She jokes, if prescribed, I show up right at your door. Don't worry, my packaging is very discreet. She says she was basically made for the gig. Maybe I was born for this. There's not a better person to have been involved in this. Rose Sparks combines the active ingredient in Viagra and Cialis, dissolves under the tongue, and according to Roe, can remain active for up to 36 hours. You know, if a picture of Megan Fox isn't enough to do it for you, then you might want to see an actual doctor.
0: I was going
2: to
0: say, you could probably save a fortune just by having her around anyway.
2: Fox says the original ad was too dirty for her. She expected to ask them to make it sexier, but instead told them to dial it down a bit because of all the jokes and innuendos. Her message to couples dealing with ED, we're on the same team. We want the same thing. Let's do this together. All right.
0: Well, I got to tell you, just talking about an ear, it's worked.
2: Yeah, looking.
0: I'm not going to stand up right now or walk around the room, but
2: thinking about Megan Fox right now.
0: Thank God for that Google image search.
2: Yeah. Actually, wait a minute. Nope, there's still nothing down there. You know why?
0: Why?
2: Because we're going into a story about Diddy. That's why.
0: Oh, that's why.
2: Diddy thrown in solitary after a report exposes his VIP prison life. Yesterday, we talked about Diddy's cushy prison setup, and now he's reportedly been thrown in solitary confinement. NBC News reported that Sean Diddy Combs was spending thousands of dollars a month at Fort Dix.
0: Fort.
2: Allegedly paying other inmates to cook special meals, do his laundry, make his bed, clean the bathroom before he used it and gave him massages. Former inmates also alleged Diddy had access to contraband cell phones and premium liquor, including Hennessy. Oh, man, that's a far cry from that jailhouse hooch with the fruit.
0: Right.
2: NBC says it obtained video appearing to show him using a cell phone inside the prison. After the story came out, a source says Diddy was removed from his dorm and placed in the SHU.
0: Hey.
2: Shoo.
0: Oh. I remember seeing episodes of Scared Straight back in the early 80s. If you play your cards right, there's all kinds of people willing to give you a massage in prison.
2: Yeah.
0: It's not that hard to do.
2: Oh, hey, it's okay if it's in prison. Like, you can do whatever you need to do in order to get by.
0: Well, if it winds up being, like, a survival technique, then yes, I suppose.
2: Well, that was, like, a conversation on The Sopranos once. That no matter, like, whatever happens in the can, that means two things.
0: Right.
2: And that's okay, because they understand. Oh, it was because of Vito Spadafor, and the whole conversation came up, and they're like, what about all the guys that went to the can, and yeah, blah, blah, blah. And they're like, yeah, but it's okay, because they understand in that situation.
0: You get a pass for that.
2: And apparently this isn't Diddy's first trip to solitary at Fort Dix.
0: Fort.
2: NBC reports he was sent there last summer after getting into a fight with another inmate. He's going to spend 23 hours a day in a locked cell. I don't even know if I believe any of this anyway.
0: Well, I mean, you know, who's really reporting from the inside? Yeah. You know, you having like a 22 News reporter out there?
2: You had somebody from
0: answers?
2: Somebody from TMZ who got arrested.
0: Right.
2: And is now in prison with federal prison. Bradley Cooper is set to star as Duke in Paramount's new G.I. Joe movie, taking over the role previously played by Channing Tatum. The bigger surprise, Danny McBride is directing, co-writing the movie with Jeff Fradley and John Carceri. I was going to say Danny McBride is G.I. Joe. That would be hilarious.
0: That would be.
2: Yeah.
0: Of course, I don't know if you've ever realized this or even noticed it. Have you ever noticed that Danny McBride seems to always play Danny McBride?
2: I don't think
0: like
2: he
0: his acting range is very, very limited, but hilarious every time.
2: It's that Eastbound and Down character,
0: which
2: Teddy
0: is
2: Powers.
0: What he's played in everything he's ever done.
2: Cooper was reportedly McBride's first choice for Duke after reading the script and meeting with McBride. Cooper wanted in. Plot details are being kept secret, but this will complete the remaining G.I. Joe rather than a continuation of the previous movies. Paramount has also scrapped the planned G.I. Joe Transformers crossover. This movie will stand on its own. Oh, you know what? I was totally waiting for a G.I. Joe Transformers crossover.
0: That's like every like 9-year-old boy's dream.
2: What about the...
0: To get all his action figures together.
2: What about the Playmobil movie? Nobody ever made movies out of that one.
0: Yeah, that's a good question. I wonder why.
2: You know, it had Legos.
0: Sure.
2: You had...
0: those play school things? That would have been perfect.
2: There's no release date yet, but Cooper already packed the schedule. Including writing, directing, and starring opposite Margot Robbie in the new Ocean's prequel. Because the world needed that one, too.
0: Well, we do need more Margot Robbie.
2: Margot Robbie, she's a... That was the Wolf of Wall Street girl, right? That was the wife in...
0: Yes.
2: Yeah. Kanye West was supposed to play two sold-out shows in St. Petersburg, Russia on October 10th and 11th, but both have now been officially canceled. There was only one fairly major problem. The stadium says the promoter never actually booked the stadium. Gazprom Arena said it never signed a rental agreement and flatly stated the concert cannot take place at our venue. The promoter, Say Agency, finally confirmed the cancellations Wednesday, weeks after selling tickets for the shows. Had they had happened, Ye would have reportedly been the first major Western artist to perform in Russia since the 2022 invasion of Ukraine. That's not even like a long time ago. Yeah, it's like, oh, you're the first Western performer to perform here in 4 years. You know, it's not like since the Cold War or, you know, whatever.
0: You're the first person to do this in 4 hours.
2: Kanye apologized in January for his anti-Semitic behavior, saying, I'm not a Nazi or an anti-Semite. I love Jewish people. Well, maybe he can sell out Gillette Stadium now. You never know.
0: Listen, some people will say anything to book a crowd.
2: Dreams can come true. Let's see. Kim Kardashian's got this new supplement called the Brock Shot. It's a broccoli-based powder. You just mix it up and drink it down for skin and body health.
0: Wow. She must have something to say.
2: Oh, my God. The last time I swallowed a big shot like this was when Ray J fed me his ballpark wank with loads of gentleman's relish and that sex tape you can purchase on YouPorn for $39.95.
0: Caitlin?
3: Well, I never got that done and dirty with your mother, Chris Kim, but we did do some nostalgia and watch the 1992 Olympic basketball tourney with the cream team. She hit me.
0: Yes.
3: She hit me with some of my old favorites, the calamari clamato, sans the tomato, or tomato, depending on what you...
0: What are you trying to say?
3: What I'm trying to say is by the time we were done, I turned that bedroom into a regional Olive Garden.
0: A regional Olive Garden?
3: The all-you-can-eat pasta bar. You know, there's a pass every year you can get for $100.
0: I know, so I hear.
3: I'm one of the lucky ones. She allows me to go anytime I want and order any. Remember we talked about the cunning linguine she had yesterday? Put a little Clamato on that, you're all set. Nat, your Hollywood trash, you're not going to do
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6: Sunderland has a famous tree, the Buttonball Sycamore. 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

0: a walk to the button ball.
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0: Rock 102 Springfield's Classic Rock. Well, there you go.
1: No, there you go.
0: I'm going right out the door in a matter of minutes. I can tell you that right now.
1: Yeah, I'm right behind you.
0: Because I got to prepare for next week. We got a stack of stuff, not just Fitzy and Zolak and Marty, but some other exciting things, too.
1: We got all kinds of good stuff coming up. All kinds.
0: All kinds.
1: Yeah.
0: It's going to be a busy week. I'll tell you what, if you missed any part of today's show, check out the daily podcast. They're going to get posted in a matter of minutes. And also, Matthew's going to have the daily video wrap-up of what you may have missed on the show.
1: Oh, yeah. He's got the whole kit and caboodle. He's got the caboodle. We have the kit.
0: Yes.
1: He brings the caboodle.
0: He has a lot of caboodle on him. Anyway, there's all of that and more. And Jess Tyler coming up moments from now.
1: Live, local, and in the studio. I just walked out the door again.
0: Saxon Nagel on Rock 102.

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0: Rock 102, Springfield's classic rock. I'm Jess. Final weekend of the Big E, and they are going loud tonight. Twisted Sister with Sebastian Bach on lead vocals, teaming up with Tesla at 7:30. Sunday night, Styx closing out the fair at 7:30. Of course, they've got the big parade today at 6. Circus and Sea Lion still going, plus all of the trick ropers and yummy food. Final weekends. If you want to get in there, this is it. Coming up next, I've got more great rock for your workday. Quiet Riot. Coming up.
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3: We have a summertime feel for today with a mild and muggy start and a warm afternoon on the way. We'll see a mix of sun and clouds with highs between 78 and 86, muggy too. A front will bring a few spotty showers in the afternoon and early evening. Then tonight, we're gradually clearing and becoming cooler, lows between 48 and 56. Tomorrow, a return of that fall feel, highs between 66 and 74 with wall-to-wall sunshine. With your Western Mass News First Alert forecast, I'm meteorologist Liam Murphy.
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0: The Stones on Rock 102, Springfield's classic rock. I'm Jess, and Patriots fans, Sunday's going to be a big one. New England heading to Buffalo to take on the 3-0 Bills. Drake May was a full participant in practice yesterday, even with his right shoulder, so that's good news heading into the weekend. 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

0: 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Cleveland beating Pittsburgh 27-24 on a 56-yard field goal with just 10 seconds left. 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
3: We have a summertime feel for today with a mild and muggy start and a warm afternoon on the way. We'll see a mix of sun and clouds with highs between 78 and 86, muggy too. A front will bring a few spotty showers in the afternoon and early evening. Then tonight, we're gradually clearing and becoming cooler, lows between 48 and 56. Tomorrow, a return of that fall feel, highs between 66 and 74 with wall-to-wall sunshine. With your Western Mass News First Alert Forecast, I'm meteorologist Liam Murphy.
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Petty on Rock 102, Springfield's classic rock, and a sad day in rock history today. Tom Petty died of an accidental drug overdose on this day in 2017.

0: 102, Springfield's Classic Rock with Aerosmith. I'm Jess, and big rock birthdays today. Mike Rutherford from Genesis turning 76. Also, Don McLean, 81. And it is Sting's birthday today. He turns 75. On the way next, I've got some ZZ Top on Rock 102.
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Rock 102, Springfield's classic rock, and this song could have been done by Mott the Hoople. Guitarist Mick Rouse wrote the song while he was still in that band, but they rejected it. So Badco got it. Here's Can't Get Enough.

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0: 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I'm Jess. If you've already hit up the biggie, looking for something else this weekend, a lot of things going on. 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Oktoberfest, Fright Fest, Kids Boo Fest happening at Six Flags in Agawam. Lake Wallace Fall Fest in Belchertown. 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So a lot of different fall activities going on in our area this weekend. 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I've got Pink Floyd coming up next.
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6: We'll see a mix of sun and clouds with highs between 78 and 86, muggy too. A front brings a few passing showers in the afternoon and early evening. Then tonight, we're gradually clearing and becoming cooler, lows between 48 and 56. Tomorrow, a return to that fall feel, highs between 66 and 74 with wall-to-wall sunshine. Sunday, we'll see some building clouds with highs between 60 and 68. Chance for a spot shower in the evening, but most of the day is looking dry. With your Western Mass News First Alert Forecast, I'm meteorologist Liam Murphy.

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0: Rock 102, Springfield's Classic Rock. I'm Jess. Got some rock history for you for today, October 2nd. On this day in 1971, Rod Stewart enjoyed a two-sided U.S. number one record with Maggie May, Reason to Believe. This day in 71, John Lennon's Imagine entered the Billboard Hot 200. This day in 1982, Jack and Diane by John Cougar led the Billboard Singles Chart, while his earlier release, Hurt So Good, was still at number 10. And in 1994, Mellencamp confirmed he had suffered a mild heart attack, was brought on by 80 cigarettes per day and a cholesterol level of 300. He was only 42 at the time. Still smoking, though. You still see him with a cigarette in his mouth, but seems to be doing okay.
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0: this last ditch bar, we're getting famous around here. People are starting to finally recognize the Pioneer Valley.
1: It's about time,
0: yeah,
1: isn't it?
0: Absolutely.
1: We should be embracing all of these situations.
0: Absolutely. The funny thing is, I keep seeing like TikTok videos about it from people that don't even live around here, and they keep calling it a Boston bar. And I'm like, this ain't Boston.
1: But as far from Boston as you can get.
0: Anybody who lives outside of this area and goes, oh my God, I can't believe what's going on there. The people here are like, eh, whatever. That's just the way it is. Like,
1: oh, that happened in Greenfield? Okay, that makes sense.
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0: 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And if you're watching the Patriots on Sunday, come on out to Tap Sports Bar at MGM Springfield. 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
2: Here's your Western Mass News First Alert forecast.
3: We'll see a mix of sun and clouds with highs between 78 and 86, muggy too. A front brings a few passing showers in the afternoon and early evening. Then tonight, we're gradually clearing and becoming cooler, lows between 48 and 56. Tomorrow, a return to that fall feel, highs between 66 and 74 with wall-to-wall sunshine. Sunday, we'll see some building clouds with highs between 60 and 68. Chance for a spot shower in the evening, but most of the day is looking dry. With your Western Mass News First Alert forecast, I'm meteorologist Liam Murphy.
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Rock 102, Springfield's Classic Rock. Coming up on 209 on this beautiful summer day, I'm Pat Kelly. Thanks for hanging. I just learned that one of my neighbors here at 167 Dwight Road in Longmeadow is a cruise addict. He's been on over 60 cruises, so I started to try to get some insight from him on different cruises, different places to go, blah, blah, blah. And I said to him, you know, I've seen commercials on those the river cruises in Europe. He's like, I've been on a couple of them. I'm like, how are they? He's like, they're great. If you want to see people's backyards... Noted. Rock 102, Springfield's Classic Rock.

0: 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This coming Sunday at Tap Sports Bar at MGM, your chance to win $5,000 just for hanging out for a couple hours with me as New England takes on Buffalo. A much-needed win to get the ship righted. More details coming up there. 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

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It's 2:35. I'm Pat Kelly. Looking forward to tomorrow and this special matinee performance of 38 Special at Indian Ranch. Showtime is 1 p.m. and my friend Lenny from Boston is going to meet me there. If you won tickets last week, we might bump into each other. Looking forward to a good show. I wonder if this will be on the playlist. 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

0: I couldn't do that. It'd just be very awkward the next time I hang out with my best friend. And there she is. About quarter to three. Is that just me? Just about quarter to three. I'm Pat Kelly. Thank you for hanging out on this beautiful day. Right now, 81 degrees in downtown Springfield. It's coming Sunday, a big game for the Pats as they take on Buff. I'll be hanging out with Coors Light and the Rock 102 Street Team at Tap Sports Bar at MGM from noon till 2 to take it in. 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
9: Here's your Western Mass News First Alert forecast.
10: We'll see a mix of sun and clouds with highs between 78 and 86, muggy too. A front brings a few passing showers in the afternoon and early evening. Then tonight, we're gradually clearing and becoming cooler, lows between 48 and 56. Tomorrow, a return to that fall feel, highs between 66 and 74 with wall-to-wall sunshine. Sunday, we'll see some building clouds with highs between 60 and 68. Chance for a spot shower in the evening, but most of the day is looking dry. With your Western Mass News First Alert forecast, I'm meteorologist Liam Murphy.
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Rock 102, Springfield's Classic Rock. Coming up on 305, I'm Pat Kelly. Thanks for hanging out this afternoon. Your chance to win tickets to see New England and New York in Foxborough, October 18th. I'll tell you how you do it. Oh, look, it's Motley Crue on Rock 102.

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Rock 102, Springfield's classic rock from Van Halen 1, just about quarter after 3. I'm Pat Kelly. Thanks for hanging out this afternoon. We're holding out a pair of New England, New York football tickets for Foxborough on October 18th. You could win them. All you have to do is log on to rock102.com by the end of the day, October 11th, and sign up for your chance. Piece of cake. It's brought to you by Aquapump, and we appreciate that. National What Day is brought to you by Drunken Rabbit Brewing in South Hadley. The Rabbit is open right now, ready to bring you into the weekend, and new on the Rabbit's beer list. I love it. It's called Irish Exit, which, if you're not familiar, it's when you leave a party without telling anybody. You just kind of slip out the door. And nobody's better at the Irish Exit than Pat Kelly, by the way. It's an Irish cream whiskey stout. A rich, smooth stout with roasted coffee and dark chocolate notes layered with Irish cream.

0: Irish whiskey and vanilla flavors. Yes, please. Get it at the Rabbit. Karaoke, by the way, starts at 7:30 tonight. Rabbit.beer is the website to check it all out. Well, we've got a couple things to talk about today on this National What Day. It is the 2nd of October. It doesn't feel like it. Yeah, what is it, 83 in downtown Springfield right now? Today is National Body Language Day, which is a fascinating subject. I took a class on body language. It was called Nonverbal Communication, because the way people act and the way that they look at you and the way they're moving tells you more about really the person than just what they're saying out of their mouth. You know, how close are they to you? Do they smile when you talk to them? Do they keep eye contact? Because if they're telling you a story and they're not, they might be lying. Big deal. National Fried Scallops Day. Yes, I'm excited about that. What? Sea scallops in a cast iron pan? Please. It's also National Produce Misting Day. So I guess, you know, if you're in the produce aisle, a nod to the mister. It is also National Smarties Day, and I'm not talking about this phone call. I'm talking about the candy.
1: Hello?
0: Yeah, hi. Let me speak to Chris.
1: This is
0: Chris Smarty?
1: Yeah.
0: You're an HVAC guy, yeah?
1: I am, yeah.
0: I need your help. I turn on my AC, and oil is spraying out of my registers. What do I need to do?
1: That sounds terrible.
0: Well, as an HVAC guy, I assume it would there, Smarty. Is that why they call you Smarty? I'm going to start calling you Smarty Pants. I'm trying to be a wise ass now. I got oil all over my living room, and it's a big joke to you, huh? Now, look it. Now, I need you first to bring over some acetone to clean up my walls and floor, and then I want you to take a look at my HVAC, okay?
1: Okay.
0: All right, let's go ahead and get that done then. When are you available as soon as possible?
1: It has to be sometime later this week.
0: Later this week? It is spilling oil out of my vents, wise guy.
1: Well, you don't need the heat. It's air conditioning season.
0: That's what I'm saying. I turn on the AC and it's spitting oil. What the hell's wrong with you? I mentioned that earlier. Chris, how are you?
1: Good, how are you?
0: It's Pat Kelly from Rock 102.
1: Oh.
0: I just wanted to call to thank you for listening. And go wash your mouth out with soap, Smarty the Foul Mouth.

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102 Springfield's Classic Rock. Just about 3:40, I'm Pat Kelly. Coming up, a story, and I've got a sound clip to go with it, about a man who was assaulted with a cheesesteak. Just to be clear, the cheesecake wasn't salted, but the man was assaulted. Right now, look for call number 4 on the Route 10 Tire listener line, 293-1021. I've got a free hour for you on the Drunken Rabbit's Golf and Multisport Simulator. 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

0: Rock 102, Springfield's classic rock. Foo Fighters and My Hero. On a related note, I'm Pat Kelly. Thanks for listening. A Philly cheesesteak restaurant is looking for a man who threw a cheesesteak at an employee's face and then ran off. Here's the rest of the story.
1: The person showed up with a camera and tripod, leading him to believe he may be an influencer. He ordered a cheesesteak with whiz and onions, then came back a few minutes later.
2: Hit me in the face. He stood at the window, and then he took off running down the street. Turns around and he says to me, well, he says, it's garbage. There was another couple eating outside. I pointed at them and I said, guys, how was your steaks tonight? They said, our steaks were great.
3: Why would you throw a cheesesteak in someone's face? That's assault. I'm thinking about offering a $5,000 cash reward for the arrest and prosecution and jail jailment of this person for assault and battery on my manager.
0: Authorities are calling it a run-by cheesesteaking. The star of the Big E this year, from Ferrandino Maple, and I dropped by the Ferrandinos to say hi yesterday, and it was a good line, man. Why not? The Maple Bacon Creamy Waffle. This is soft-serve maple creamy, maple-cooked bacon bits, and this is real bacon, by the way, on a caramelized Belgian waffle with perfectly pure drizzle right on top of it. Perfect. Maple bacon hot dogs, they have those too, maple creamy cones and cannolis. You'll find it all in one place, the Better Living Center, and just say, hey, Jerry, Pat Kelly told me to get the maple creamy bacon waffle, Jerry Ferrandino. You'll be happy you did. All in one place, the Better Living Center near the Big E yellow slide. 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

0: drivers will be involved in an auto accident. 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

Rock 102, Springfield's classic rock. Coming up on 405, I'm Pat Kelly. I appreciate you listening. 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

0: 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Lonely is the night. Wrong. 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
1: Patrick Martin.
0: Did I say that or think that? 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

0: Hey, get a load of this. Every song, every musician, every songwriter, and every album that's ever been released over the last 75 years has got some sort of story behind it. Some of those stories are about success, some of those stories about spectacular failures. Some of those stories are heartwarming tales of real-life inspiration, and some of those stories make you want to haul off and punch somebody right in the face. 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
1: The look on his face said, "This is possibly the most comfortable thing I ever sat on." That thing was a Flex Steel sofa. He and his wife were sofa shopping, and I got the impression Talon Furniture was their third or fourth store that day, and he was in danger of dying from boredom. Until he sat down on that Flex Steel sofa. I told him the sofa reclined. He loved that. He loved the leather,

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0: 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I'm Pat Kelly. Thanks for listening. I am itchy to get this weekend started. Or at least I'm hoping that's why I'm itchy. I'm just in a very unusual spot as well. So I found out that I have a...
1: Patrick Martin?
0: Never mind. It's a long story. 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

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Heart taking us to 4:45. I'm Pat Kelly. That is the weekend on the horizon. 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We'll choose one winner every Friday through December 18th. So many, many weeks for the $102 gas card to be up for grabs. Thanks, Curry Honda. The Big E, what a perfect night, and it looks like a really nice weekend if you've put off going there until now, or who knows, maybe this is your last 3 days of four.

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9: Tonight, we're gradually clearing and becoming cooler. Lows between 48 and 56. Tomorrow, a return to that fall feel. Highs between 66 and 74 with wall-to-wall sunshine. Sunday, we'll see some building clouds with highs between 60 and 68. Chance for a spot shower in the evening, but most of the day is looking dry. With your Western Mass News First Alert Forecast, I'm meteorologist Liam Murphy.
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0: Rock 102 Springfield's Classic Rock. Welcome to the weekend officially. It's 5:06. I'm Pat Kelly. 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
1: 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I'll stop talking about anyone else if you stop saying Massachusetts. 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

Rock 102, Springfield's classic rock. You never know what you're going to get. I'm Pat Kelly. Welcome to the weekend and happy Janitor's Day. We will check in with Mark Norman on the days that he was a janitor before he became a comic. The Biggie is on. Looks like a perfect weekend. You know, my radar for Christmas is already up because there are things at the Biggie that are unique to the Biggie, a lot of local items as well. And I want to turn you on to this. One of my coworkers told me to seek it out, and I'm happy I did. It's called Crack Sauce. And it's not a crack like a cracked window or a crack like the narcotic. The guy who runs Crack Sauce, his name is Brian, spent some time in Ireland. And apparently, what's the crack is a very common saying there. It's their way of saying, what's good? What's going on? What's the crack? So that's the name of his business, Crack Sauce, C-R-A-I-C. A very cool part of this is he had a successful career in IT before he decided to put all his energy into making crack sauce. It is hot sauce. And when I walked up to the booth, I told him that, you know, I don't like hot for the sake of being hot. I like deep pepper flavors. I'm more of a sriracha guy than I am a Tabasco guy. Do love Tabasco. But when you start getting that sweet peppery flavor of sriracha and different sauces like that, that's my wheelhouse. If that's yours, visit Crack Sauce. They're right next to the Massachusetts building, and I mean right outside of the building. They'll give you samples. They've got interesting flavors. One of them includes fiddleheads.

0: thing. I picked up 6 bottles for my Christmas list. I'm going to be dumping it in some of my friends and family stockings. It's called Crack Sauce, C-R-A-I-C, right next to the Massachusetts building. Tell Brian I said, hey, let's get you up to date.
1: This is not headline news. Today is Name Your Car Day. I named mine Madonna because it's mostly fiberglass and has a lot of mileage. It's National Custodian Day, so I gave a little hug to the lady who vacuums our office. And now I have to meet with HR. Health experts say pharmacies are covered in germs. Something else that will sicken you while you're there, nonstop Peter Cetera on the overhead speaker. And someone recently donated a human skull to a Goodwill in Michigan. If you find that disturbing, never go on Etsy. This is not headline news.
2: I used to work as a janitor. That was a rough gig. Mopping floors, cleaning bathrooms. I worked at this swanky law office in Midtown. Nobody looked me in the eye, nobody talked to me. I remember one day I was mopping the floor and a businessman slipped. And he goes, the floor is wet, you gotta put a sign down. I'm like, I'm mopping in front of you. I am the sign. You know the little guy on the sign doing this? That's me, but in 3D. Oh, boy. The worst part was that my boss chewed me out after. He's like, come on, Mark, you're embarrassing me out there. I'm like, you're embarrassed? I went to college. Let me have this one.
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As you know, Rock 102 has been playing classic rock since many of these classic rock songs were new. And during that time, a lot of music has been ignored, forgotten, stolen, or misplaced. And while there's no doubt that Rock 102 plays the very best of the best, there's been a lot of stuff that's fallen through the cracks. Music that's every bit as important and as influential as the stuff we didn't ignore and continue to beat to death to this very day. This is why there's Backseat's Musical Fun Bag. 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

Rock 102 Springfield's Classic Rock. Welcome to the weekend. I'm Pat Kelly. Got a very special toast for you and for me coming up in a few. Right now, I'm going to give a call to my 11-year-old friend Ryan to try to get some insight.

0: into the football games on Sunday. Maybe this will help your pro picks pool.
1: Hey, Pat.
0: Hey, Ryan, how are you?
1: Good.
0: How was your school day?
1: Pretty good.
0: Are you hanging out alone? Is Dakota there? Mom there? What?
1: Yeah, Dakota.
0: Wow. Don't sound so excited. So I'm calling you for some football insight. A big game in Texas, the Dallas Cowboys facing the Texans. What do you think's going to happen on Sunday?
1: I think it's actually going to be a pretty close game. The Texans offense just got Nico Collins back, and the Cowboys defense is just dog water. but at least their offense is good.
0: Patriots in Buffalo, another big game. What do the Patriots need to do to win this weekend?
1: Nothing. They're still going to get smoked.
0: Well, I appreciate your football insight, Ryan. Have a great weekend.
1: You too. Thanks, Pat.
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We have your chance to win a pair of tickets to see New England take on New York in Foxborough, October 18. 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It's brought to you by Aquapump. Thanks, boys and girls. And Rock 102, Springfield's Classic Rock. I'd like to propose this toast to you and to me as we head into the final 3 days of the Big E. And this is also for you, Mike Rokos, and the boys garage partying. 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

0: 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Every song, every musician, every songwriter, and every album that's ever been released over the last 75 years has got some sort of story behind it. Some of those stories are about success. Some of those stories about spectacular failures. Some of those stories are heartwarming tales of real-life inspiration, and some of those stories make you want to haul off and punch somebody right in the face. 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

Rock 102 Springfield's classic rock. A nice evening in the neighborhood for a trip to the Big E. Saturday and Sunday also perfect. Sunshine tomorrow, a high in the low 70s. And Sunday looks like partly sunny, a high again in the low 70s.

0: Rock 102 Springfield's Classic Rock. It's a crazy world that we live in. An owner of a Philadelphia cheesecake restaurant assaulted by a customer. Authorities are referring to it as a run-by cheese staking.
1: The person showed up with a camera and tripod, leading him to believe he may be an influencer. He ordered a cheesesteak with whiz and onions, then came back a few minutes later.
2: Hit me in the face. He stood at the window and then he took off running down the street. Turns around and he says to me, well, he says it's garbage. There was another couple eating outside. I pointed at them and I said, guys, how was your steaks tonight? They said, our steaks were great.
3: Why would you throw a cheesesteak in someone's face? That's assault. I'm thinking about offering a $5,000 cash reward for the arrest and prosecution and jail jailment of this person for assault and battery on my man. Kelly.
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8: 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It's Bob from Western Massachusetts.
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8: I just lost, but I'm

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A big game on Sunday, New England in Buffalo. You hang out with me for a couple hours to watch it, I'll give you a chance to win $5,000. Wait a minute, what did he just say? No, it's true. The details coming up. 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

0: Rock 102, Springfield's classic rock. I'm Pat Kelly. Thanks for listening. Hope to hang out with you this coming Sunday. New England in Buffalo. I'll be hanging out at Tap Sports Bar from noon till 2 with the Rock 102 Road Crew, giving you a chance to win $5,000. If there's a safety in the first quarter, someone is going to walk away $5,000 richer. Coors Light's also hooked us up with some Yeti-quality coolers to give out. We'll bring Rock 102 swag, of course, t-shirts, maybe some sunglasses too. Watch the game with me at Tap and have a chance to win $5,000. Tap at MGM Springfield this Sunday, noon till 2 with Rock 102. Maddie's stepping in to take you into the rest of this Friday evening and your weekend, and I apologize. I've got to be Pat Kelly somewhere else.
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0: 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It's Saturday Night Dead on Rock 102. 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
8: Tonight, we're gradually clearing and becoming cooler. Lows between 48 and 56. Tomorrow, a return to that fall feel. Highs between 66 and 74 with wall-to-wall sunshine. Sunday, we'll see some building clouds with highs between 60 and 68. Chance for a spot shower in the evening, but most of the day is looking dry. With your Western Mass News First Alert forecast, I'm meteorologist Liam Murphy.
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Rock 102 Springfield's Classic Rock. It's Matthew James hanging out with you till midnight. Hope you're getting ready to enjoy the final weekend of the Big E Twisted Sister. Getting ready to take the stage here in just a little bit with Sebastian Bach's Tesla is up right now. And I had a great time the last couple weeks of the Big E. We'll talk more about it Monday when we go over the final numbers and check in with the lost and found and everything cool going on over there. But just my little New England heart is beaming with pride as the Big E heads into its final weekend.

0: We are just a little less than a month away. Well, less than that. It's coming up at the end of this month, October 29th, the Mayflower Marathon Comedy Night returns to the Armory at the MGM Springfield. 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

0: 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Every song, every musician, every songwriter, and every album that's ever been released over the last 75 years has got some sort of story behind it. 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
8: We've had quite a bit of national story blow-ups in the last week here, just in Western Mass.
9: I know.
8: You know, between the Springfield schools and the Deems and then this last ditch bar. We're getting famous around here. People are starting to finally recognize the Pioneer Valley.
9: And it's about time,
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9: isn't it?
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9: We should be embracing all of these situations.
8: Absolutely. The funny thing is, I keep seeing like TikTok videos about it from people that don't even live around here, and they keep calling it a Boston bar. And I'm like, Boston.
9: But as far from Boston as you can get.
8: Anybody who lives outside of this area and goes, oh my God, I can't believe what's going on there. The people here are like, eh, whatever. That's just the way it is.
9: Oh, that happened in Greenfield? Okay, that makes sense.
7: Bax and Nagel. 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

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Rock 102, Springfield's classic rock. Robbie Krieger convinced Morrison to get out of the house, take a long walk through Laurel Canyon. He walked around, looked around, and when he came back, he had decided that people are strange.

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This one actually ended up costing Led Zepp a little bit of money because some of the lyrics were entirely theirs. 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Robert Plant borrowed lines from bluesman Willie Dixon's You Need Love, which had been recorded by Muddy Waters years earlier. Dixon eventually sued. The case was settled, and later releases added Willie Dixon to the songwriting credit.

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